0: Research Centre says federal survey data shows at least one in five students at every public uni don't feel free to express their views.
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0: Round 15 of the NRL is done and dusted, with the Tigers finishing the weekend on a high after a 36-28 win over the Titans. In Melbourne today, New South Wales and Queensland hit Amy Park for training, with Game 2 of Origin now just two sleeps away. Japan has snatched a late World Cup lifeline, levelling in the 89th minute to lock up a 2-2 draw with the Netherlands. And Australia's summer of cricket is officially open for business. Men's tickets are on sale now.
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4: Today in Mackay, clearing showers with a top of 24 down to 17 tonight. And tomorrow, clearing showers with a high of 25. And your music sorted with a curated playlist for every mood. 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
12: 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Chappell Roan, The Kid LAROI and Pink all coming up this morning after Rachel Fahim on Hit.

Mackay and Whit Sunday's number one hit music station. 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

0: Pop later on Mackay and Whit Sunday's number one hit music station. Toy Story 5 hits Aussie cinemas this Thursday, and there has been so much buzz around this because they have welcomed one of the biggest artists in the world to their soundtrack.
1: I've watched every single one of the films so many times. 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
0: Yes, we're going back to back to back on the songs that still hit as hard in 2026 as they did growing up. They might remind you of old friends or the days when music videos mattered. They are your Guilty Pleasure tracks. Let's turn your car into a concert. Lily Allen on Hit. Oh, hey,

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22: Hey there, it's Laura Pettigrew. No charges have been laid over an alleged wounding in Endergrove last week. It's understood a 36-year-old IMEO man's left hand was cut following a fight with an unknown female at a business on Thursday night. Police are looking for the woman, asking anyone with info or CCTV to come forward. Crushing is getting back on track at Mackay Sugar this week after a cyber attack. The Farley and Racecourse Mills were shut down after being targeted last week. A staged restart is expected as investigations continue. A trio of environmental groups claim a survey has confirmed North Queenslanders believe the region can't rely on coal mining forever. The Mackay and Whitsunday Conservation Councils plus Lock the Gate claim locals want a plan to diversify the economy. To sport, it's back to business today for the Cowboys, who are coming off a much-needed bye. The boys head to Christchurch this week ahead of Sunday's clash with the Warriors. It's unclear if Tom Dearden will return from injury.
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24: Good morning, I'm Matthew Layton. The US-Iran ceasefire deal is getting a thumbs up from PM Anthony Albanese. The agreement includes plans to reopen the Strait of Hormuz, with a formal signing due in Switzerland. Meanwhile, US President Donald Trump says, ships of the world, start your engines, let the oil flow. Labor's tax plan is getting its turn in the hot seat as a parliamentary inquiry gets moving. It's underway in Canberra, where critics say the changes could hurt investment, while the government says it's trying to make the tax system fairer. And One Nation's poll surge is getting harder for the major parties to brush off. The latest Resolve survey has Pauline Hanson ahead as preferred PM among respondents, while One Nation MP Barnaby Joyce has told Sky News the result doesn't surprise him.
25: Yeah, a little, I suppose. You've got to stay humble. Don't get ahead of yourself. It's an indicator. It's not a vote. And just we'll focus on the here and the now, not the then and later. We'll just make sure we're doing the job for the Australian people.
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24: Mitchell Moses says he understands why everyone's been glued to his hamstring this week. The Blues half is in Melbourne with the squad and says he's very confident he'll be fit for Origin 2.
27: Fully understand, there's no hiding from it, but I'm confident in myself that I'll be able to go out there and do a job.
24: And the main card at UFC 250 is up and running, and the stage is every bit as wild as the matchups. They're fighting on the White House lawn in Washington, D.C.
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29: Today in Mackay, clearing showers with a top of 24 down to 17 tonight. And tomorrow, clearing showers with a high of 25. And your music sorted with a curated playlist for every mood. 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
1: 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Bedshed, no one's better in the bedroom. We'll get you hooked up with another code word, 11:53 this morning. More non-stop music till then. Haven and Miley Cyrus after Alex Warren.

can't catch my breath. Haven on Mackay and Whit Sunday's number one hit music station. Back in for Jake this morning. He's back a little later on in the week, but he would actually like to meet you. This is super fun. So Jake is actually doing live shows. He's broadcasting from a heap of different locations, all the way from Serena to the Whit Sundays. This is your chance to come along, see the show happening live in person, say g'day to Jake, and also get yourself in the running for a major prize. Keep it locked here to find out where he's going to be. Jake wants to meet every listener on Hit.

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0: Brekkie team, we're back driving you to work this morning after a bit of a paranoid weekend for Lakey. He watched two horror movies and I think he might be done after this.
1: But this is what horror movies I've learned over the weekend do to you. Friday night, probably 7:30 p.m. and there's an old man there. And
2: what?
1: He's walking, I swear, I turn around and he's just standing there staring at me.
2: What?
1: And I'm like, oh! And my logical brain is taking over. It's like, don't be stupid. Probably seen off.
2: Yeah. Whatever. And what were you wearing?
1: I was wearing this cute little nighty.
0: 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I could

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3: Hey there, it's Laura Pettigrew. Still no charges over a wounding in Endergrove last week. Police say a 36-year-old IMEO man's left hand was cut following a fight with an unknown female at a business on Thursday night. Anyone who was there or has CCTV between 10:15pm and 10:45 are asked to come forward. Sweet news for cane growers, with Mackay Sugar expected to restart operations this week after a cyber attack. The Farley and Racecourse mills were shut down after they were targeted on Tuesday night. A manual crushing period helped process cane that was already harvested, but systems will be turned back on as investigations continue. And to sport, it's back to business today for the Cowboys, who are coming off a much-needed bye. The boys head to Christchurch this week ahead of Sunday's clash with the Warriors. It's unclear if coach Todd Payton will name Tom Dearden in his top 22 tomorrow, with his original comeback tipped for this week.
2: Hit National News.
4: Hello, I'm Matthew Layton. Oil prices have dropped after the US and Iran announced a deal designed to end months of fighting. The agreement is set to be signed in Switzerland later this week. US President Donald Trump says the Strait of Hormuz will reopen, but not until the paperwork is done on Friday. There's no missing the message in the latest Resolve poll, with One Nation still leading the major parties on primary votes. Pauline Hanson is also ahead as preferred PM among respondents.
5: Let me put it this way. Since the last election, our support has only grown. And the more that people see of our policies, they understand what we stand for, we're getting more and more support.
4: Each goer shaken by a shark attack will be able to get support tonight. In Sydney's East, Randwick Council is holding a forum at Coogee Surf Club with dedicated mental health officers on site after a woman was bitten. And WA's Pakistani community is rallying behind Hania Ahmed's family after the 9-year-old was killed in Pakistan.
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4: The Origin clock is ticking, and Mark Nwangani Tuase is about to live out the big one. Game 2's at the MCG on Wednesday night, with the Roosters winger set to make his New South Wales debut, calling it a dream come true.
6: Centre Origin, like, I've grown up watching it, and something I've imagined to be being part of, and like now I'm actually here.
4: And the Socceroos may have just shaken off the easy beat tag. Coach Tony Popovich says the 2-0 win over Turkey should earn Australia more World Cup respect.
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3: Clearing showers for the rest of today in Mackay, tonight down to 17, and tomorrow clearing showers with a high of 24, and your music sorted with a curated playlist for every mood. 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

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This is your number one hit music station. Monday afternoon, done right with Lewis. It's done right, actually, with non-stop music. That's what we're doing here. Let's get you the soundtrack of episode 5 from Off Campus. Oh, is it a scene? All right. Keep it here for Bet on Fire from G Flip in about 3 hits, plus one of the number one songs in Australia. It's country. You're going to love it. Sounds so good. First.

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0: From off campus, G Flip on your number one hit music station as we do non-stop music all day. Back to it next with the song that I can't say in full. And we have to change the name to Forget You. Yeah. A, B, C, D, E. That is coming up in minutes, plus Martin Garrix teaming up with Ed Sheeran. He's actually going to be on tour, literally right now. His biggest tour so far, 16 cities across North and South America. We're going to play his tune. Ed Sheeran. Sounds amazing. It's called Repeat It. It's got upbeat vibes. And it is just a bop. Anything from Martin Garrix. We know we're going to love it. Playing for you in the next 15 minutes. Plus some Taylor Swift on the air next. In minutes.
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5: Hey there, it's Laura Pettigrew. Police are still looking for a woman allegedly behind a wounding in Endergrove. It's understood a 36-year-old Aimio man's left hand was cut following a fight with the unknown female at an Oak Street business on Thursday. Police are asking anyone with CCTV to come forward. Mackay Sugar is expected to roll out a staged restart this week after two of its mills were targeted in a cyber attack. The Farley and Racecourse mills were shut down after being targeted last week. Investigations are continuing, with a manual crushing period helping process cane that was already harvested. And would you show up for work if you won $3.1 million? Well, a Mackay woman has decided not to after she took out one of two divisions in Saturday's Gold Lotto draw. The woman in her 70s has retired. To sport, question marks remain on whether Tom Dearden will be fit in time for Sunday's clash against the Warriors. The halfback was tipped to return this weekend after suffering an ankle injury in May.
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6: Hey, it's Matthew Layton. A major Middle East ceasefire could flow through to Aussie petrol prices. The Albanese government says the US-Iran deal is a welcome step after a deadly war that shook global markets. Meanwhile, US Vice President J.D. Vance has told Fox News it should also help keep nuclear weapons out of Iran's hands.
7: Not just pursue a nuclear weapon, but procure or try to buy a nuclear weapon as well. That's built into this agreement.
6: Pauline Hanson has pulled off a big polling moment with voters surveyed now backing her over the PM for the top job. The latest Resolve poll has One Nation ahead of Labor and the Coalition on primary votes. Hanson is preferred PM on 33% ahead of Anthony Albanese on 29%. And Labor's housing tax shakeup is under the microscope, with MPs picking over changes to capital gains tax and negative gearing. The inquiry's underway in Canberra, with Labor saying the move could help young buyers. The business groups are warning it could put a long squeeze on investments and employers.
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6: The Socceroos are daring to dream after stunning Turkey 2-0 at the World Cup. Coach Tony Popovich rolled the dice, with Matt Ryan and Jackson Irvine starting on the bench, and it paid off big time. Defender Cameron Burgess says focus now shifts to the USA on Saturday.
9: Totally different game, different team, different things to work on. But then again, focusing on ourselves and what we can do to implement in the game as well.
6: And the Australian Open Golf has locked in a long-term home. It'll be played in Victoria into the next decade.
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10: Clearing showers for the rest of today in Mackay, tonight down to 17, and tomorrow clearing showers with a high of 24, and your music sorted with a curated playlist for every mood. 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
16: 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She's going to be soundtracking Toy Story 5, so we'll play that hit. 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
0: So far, we've handed out $80,000. And we're not done yet. The next code word and all the details to win is coming up within 30 minutes. All day. This is HIT.

0: 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Olivia Dean on your number one Hit Music Station. Quick question. Are you like tossing and turning night after night after night, like struggling to get sleep? Yeah? All right, cool. Well, the problem could be with the thing you're laying on.
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0: 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Because we've given out $80,000 already. Lily on 131060, you win 10K. What are you going to do with that?
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27: Hey there, it's Laura Pettigrew. No charges have been laid over a wounding in Endergrove last week. It's understood a 36-year-old IMEO man's hand was cut following a fight with an unknown female at a business on Thursday night. Police are looking for the woman, asking anyone with info or CCTV to come forward. Crushing is getting back on track at Mackay Sugar this week after a cyber attack. The Farley and Racecourse mills were shut down after being targeted last week. A staged restart is expected as investigations continue. And a Mackay woman was left shaking after winning $3.1 million. She took out one of two divisions in Saturday's Gold Lotto draw and made the decision to retire not long after. Now in her 70s, the woman has been working since she was 12. To sport, it's back to business today for the Cowboys, who are coming off a much-needed bye. The boys head to Christchurch this week ahead of Sunday's clash with the Warriors. It's unclear if Tom Dearden will return from injury.
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29: Good afternoon, I'm Matthew Layton. The global oil squeeze may be about to ease with Australia backing a breakthrough peace deal. Prime Minister Anthony Albanese says reopening the Strait of Hormuz is key to taking pressure off energy prices, but he's warning the agreement needs calm, careful follow-through. The coalition is trying to cut a deal with the Greens to drag out scrutiny of Labor's tax reforms. It would back a longer NDIS cuts inquiry if the Greens help extend hearings into negative gearing and capital gains tax changes. There is no promise of completely safe beaches, but the New South Wales Premier says more can be done. After a woman was attacked while swimming at Coogee, Chris Minns says the government is looking at drones, nets and bull shark numbers in the harbour. And in Victoria, Labor's leadership whispers are getting louder, but Ben Carroll says he's staying put. Deputy Premier has been talked up as the party's best election hope, but insists he is not chasing Jacinta Allen's job.
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29: Harry Grant says Sam Walker is ready to take the next step on the Origin stage. The Maroons face a do-or-die clash at the MCG, needing victory to square the series. With Grant confident, their spine is coming together.
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19: Clearing showers for the rest of today in Mackay, tonight down to 17, and tomorrow clearing showers with a high of 24, and your music sorted with a curated playlist for every mood. 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

0: 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A bedshed, two soft take sale, bedshed. 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You ready for another code word? 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

0: as you head over to go get your little ones from school, preparing yourself for what your little one has to say. Maybe you're sitting in the drive-thru, getting ready to hear that they didn't like their sandwich that they had for lunch that you made. Yeah, I mean, there's nothing we can do about it. How about we go old school? How about we go back to back to back? Because, yes, you in the car right now, you love the old school, don't you? Yeah?
1: There are.
2: I like the way you move.
0: What about Body Rockers? I like the way you move. Yeah? What about Liberty Air? Just a little. What about we go back to back to back with some old school bangers? We call them our guilty pleasures. You get to hear three of them non-stop. The third one? Guess you'll have to keep it right here to find out. It's our guilty pleasures. We're doing it in minutes.
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0: You know what we do around here? We're going to go back to back with some secret sing-along. Songs that you love to sing in the car to when no one's around and it's just you. Songs that you love to sing in the shower to. Songs that you used to love singing back in the clubs to, like Jesse on 131060. You love it when we do our guilty pleasures.
18: Yeah, it just takes me back to high school days, really. Like, every time I hear it come on, I feel like I'm back in the club.
0: Well, let's go back to 2003 with Body Rockers. I Like the Way You Move. I'm sure you'll like that one when I play it for you in 3 hits. As we go non-stop back to back to back, Lloyd kicking off with Dedication to My Ex for Guilty Pleasures Monday afternoon. Done. All right.

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0: You know what? 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Hello, it is Lewis here and new frozen Cadbury Dairy Milk Picnic. 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Keep an ear out for more 100K payday co-words coming up with your favourite drive show, Carrie Bickmore and Tommy Little. 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Ladies. 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
21: Hey there, it's Laura Pettigrew. Still no charges over a wounding in Endergrove last week. Police say a 36-year-old IMEO man's hand was cut following a fight with an unknown female at a business on Thursday night. Anyone who was there or has CCTV between 10:15pm and 10:45 is asked to come forward. Sweet news for cane growers, with Mackay Sugar expected to restart operations this week after a cyber attack. The Farley and Racecourse mills were shut down after they were targeted on Tuesday night. A manual crushing period helped process cane already harvested, but systems will be turned back on as investigations continue. A Mackay woman has taken home $3.1 million in one of two divisions of Saturday night's Gold Lotto. Enter Sport, it's back to business today for the Cowboys, who are coming off a much-needed bye. The boys head to Christchurch this week ahead of Sunday's clash with the Warriors. It's unclear if coach Todd Payton will name Tom Dearden.
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24: Hey, I'm Tessa Randello. The Prime Minister's welcoming a peace deal between the US and Iran. It'll be signed on Friday. But Anthony Albanese is warning it'll take months for the economy to return to normal.
25: We know as well that if the war has ended and the ceasefire sticks, there'll still be a long period because of what has occurred in the Strait of Hormuz.
24: A young mum remains in a critical but stable condition following a shark attack. 35-year-old Leah Stewart was bitten while swimming at a popular Sydney beach on Saturday. A community welfare forum's being held at Coogee tonight. The big four banks agree the RBA is expected to keep the cash rate on hold. The Reserve Bank's now meeting for the first of 2 days, set to announce its decision tomorrow. But there are different predictions for what will happen later in the year. And US President Donald Trump is sitting ringside at the UFC fights taking place at the White House. The event called Freedom 250 is also happening on his 80th birthday.
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24: The countdown is on to Origin Game 2 at the MCG on Wednesday night. Roosters winger Mark Nwanganituwase, who will make his Origin debut for New South Wales, says it's a dream come true.
27: It's set of Origin. Like, I've grown up watching it, and something I've imagined to be being part of, and like now I'm actually here.
24: It comes as his teammate Mitch Moses says he's on track to take place on the team following a hamstring injury. The Tigers have roared back to life after last week's loss to Penrith, beating the Titans 36-28.
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29: Clearing showers for the rest of today in Mackay, tonight down to 17, and tomorrow clearing showers with a high of 24, and your music sorted with a curated playlist for every mood. 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

0: Yeah. I've just decided.
1: Oh, wow.
0: Well, you can't live here and have come out here to swim with dolphins and after 20 years haven't still swum with dolphins.
2: Sorry, to be fair.
1: Yeah, I saw them in the ocean. I just didn't swim with them. That's all.
0: It's not the same. Where do you do that, Mr.
2: I was about to say, I'm...
3: SeaWorld, I think.
0: I did it in Mexico, but I don't think we can afford to swim with them.
3: I
0: don't know if you can do it. No, you don't swim in them. I don't think... I don't reckon you're meant to do that either.
3: I've done it.
4: Leroy's like, I've got photos with a dolphin on my shoulder. In the wide photo.
0: You are seconds away from saying, I went to a game park once and also, you know.
4: I've got a photo with a lion pelt. You can see the problem here.
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5: Mackay's average unleaded price today is around $1.75 a litre, while some servos are selling it as low as $1.71. The average for diesel sits around $2.09. 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
1: Yeah, we're asking what did the kids or your kids stash somewhere, because a cute four-year-old over in New Zealand went and got his plaster cast off and they discovered a little toy monkey figurine, some coins and two Macca's instant wins.
2: What have we got there? Goodness me. A monkey.
3: A cheeky little monkey.
2: Cheeky monkey, all right. Fancy that. Oh, dear, oh, dear. Look at that. Mum's going to be rich.
3: She's
2: not a real
3: buddy.
2: Rest your arm down.
4: The cutest thing I've ever heard.
1: Yeah.
4: And then there's you that used to have rocks in your head.
1: Yeah, rocks in my ears. G'day, Kate.
5: How you going?
1: Yeah, so good. What did the kids stash?
5: Oh, so it was Christmas Eve about 10 years ago, and our family cat loved my middle daughter, and it decided to have its kittens on her legs overnight, and she proceeded to put it in a VCR container.
1: Oh, my gosh.
5: For everyone to get a surprise the next morning for Christmas.
1: Was the kitten okay?
5: They were perfectly fine, beautifully put in there softly by herself with some tissue paper.
4: God, that's
5: to be a veterinarian,
4: so
5: I swear by it.
4: That's I just so am imagining one of those little flat ones that and then like pushed together.
5: Yeah,
4: I'm just imagining them squashed.
5: The old chunky VCR containers that you had, and she had, proceeded to put them in there with some tissue paper and sleep with them next to her. And her older sister woke me and asked, why did she get baby rats for Christmas and she got nothing, and definitely wasn't baby rat.
4: Also, so how cute. Funny is a little kid waking up and there's a kitten, a cat birthing on your legs?
1: I know.
4: Like, that's not something that happens every day.
1: I know. Kate, it was pretty calm for her not to freak out.
5: Yeah, no. So she said to me that by the time she woke, there was beautiful little balls of fur. So the cat had obviously given birth and cleaned up after herself. And yeah.
4: Oh, that's wow. Funny that the cat, that's because they do like to lick. So they lick up all of the mess.
5: I know, and didn't want her siblings to take them.
4: Imagine if we had to do that after birth.
1: Just eat it.
4: just go around and clean up after our
1: the
4: mess.
1: Nurses just dust their hands off and go, you're good with that.
4: I mean, some people do eat their placenta. So I guess that is, for want of a better, you know, cleaning up.
1: I think they do stuff with it, though. I don't think they just eat it straight away.
4: I don't know.
1: Isn't it meant to be a superfood?
4: Oh, no, don't tell me you ate yours, Darcy.
6: No, but one of my friends did, but they put them in capsules and then take the capsules.
4: Oh, okay. They're not licking them off the ground.
1: G'day, Robin.
7: Oh, hi. How are you?
1: Yeah, so good. Where did the kids stash something?
7: Oh, look, this was a while ago. Got five kids.
1: Yeah.
7: Go shopping as you do. Was Kmart. And I got one kid in the pram and the other ones are hanging on along the side. And we kind of went through the checkout and headed out to the car and started kind of unpacking the pram and putting the kids in. And next minute, security guard comes up and, you know, he goes, excuse me. He said, you know, can I check, you know, what you've got there? And I said, oh, yeah, sure, no drama.
1: Oh,
7: I lifted the one-year-old out of the pram and here behind him had all this stuff that he was actually sitting on that the other kids had shoved in behind him.
1: did they, Robin?
7: I was mortified.
1: Robin,
7: and you know
1: was it you? Was it you, Robin?
7: No, it wasn't me. You know what was worse?
1: What?
7: I actually worked at that Kmart. That was so worse.
4: Funny.
1: What did the kids go for? What was their items of choice?
7: Oh, my gosh, long time ago. Like,
1: okay.
7: Whatever, like, toys. Like, you know, little toys and stuff like that. Lollies.
1: It's pretty
4: smart. Same thing happened when I was at Office Works once and I walked out with stuff that I didn't realise at the bottom of the pram. But when I called them to say I'd stolen stuff accidentally, they told me not to bother bringing it back.
1: Did they?
7: Oh,
4: yeah. They're like, don't worry about it. I know. I was like, oh. They were like, well, we appreciate your honesty. They must have, like, something factored in, like a theft, like, percentage or something.
1: Do you reckon? I reckon that's one staff member who's like, oh, I can't be bothered dealing with scanning the items back in or whatever. Thank you, Robin. Who you got, Pickers?
4: Alyssa. Hey, Alyssa.
8: Hey, how you going?
4: Very well. What happened? What did your kids stash somewhere?
8: Okay. Well, it was actually my brother when he was about 3 years old. He had a Matchbox toy car.
1: Yeah.
8: He pulled the wheels off. He shoved one of the tyres up his nose.
4: Oh. And then he had this, so stupid sometimes.
8: I know. Then he had this terrible block nose.
4: Oh, blah, blah.
8: And Mum kept taking him to the doctor saying that his nose is blocked. And the doctor would put like a cotton tip up, which would go into
4: so it
8: the
4: kept
8: middle.
4: Sticking it further up.
8: Yeah, yeah. Like, but also into the middle of like the car tire. So it kept going further and further up. And then, like, he was old enough to be able to say, but I've got a blocked nose because there's a car tire up my nose, and nobody would believe him. Do you know what? He had a blocked nose forever, and then when he was 12 years old, he had a cold from hell.
1: Yeah.
8: He sneezed, and his tire blew across the room.
1: Alyssa, for 3 years?
4: No.
8: Oh, no, longer than 3 years. It was from when he was 3 years old until
1: he was 12 years old.
4: No,
1: Alyssa,
4: this car, I love you, but I don't believe you.
8: I absolutely promise you from the bottom of my heart.
4: Can we get your brother on tomorrow? I want to speak to your brother.
1: I love it, Alyssa. I believe you.
8: I promise that this happened. And, like, we're in our 50s and 60s now, so it happened a really, really long time ago.
1: I love it. 9 years of having
8: a story. I swear on my life.
1: Good,
8: okay?
1: Good on you, Alyssa.
4: What does your brother do for a job now, Alyssa?
8: he's actually doing a bit of work for me. So data entry work.
1: He works
8: in IT.
1: We were praying he was a pit crew for an F1 team.
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8: Hey there, I'm Tessa Randello. Global oil prices are falling after the US and Iran agreed to a new peace deal. There are hopes the Strait of Hormuz will soon reopen. The full details of the deal, to be signed later this week, have not been released. The family of a young mum attacked by a shark say she's still in a critical condition. In a statement saying they're devastated this could happen to 35-year-old Leah Stewart, a GoFundMe has now been launched to help with her recovery. A Pakistani police officer has been arrested and charged over the mistaken identity fatal shooting of an Aussie girl. The 9-year-old was visiting family in Pakistan when she was killed in a car with her mum, dad and brother. Authorities incorrectly thinking they were thieves. And the Reserve Bank is expecting to keep the cash rate on hold after its meeting today and tomorrow. The big four banks all believe it'll remain at 4.35% after three consecutive hikes, but they're all predicting different things to happen later in the year.
25: Whenever you're working near power lines, plan ahead, use the spotter and look up and live. 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
8: Mitch Moses says he's good to go for Origin Game 2 at the MCG on Wednesday. There's been some speculation on whether he'll be ready to come back from a hamstring injury in time.
27: Fully understand, like there's no hiding from it, but I'm confident in myself that I'll be able to go out there and do a job.
8: The Maroons are enjoying a day off today in Melbourne, with both sides having a captain's run tomorrow. And West Tigers duo Patrick Herbert and Alex Seyfarth are facing dangerous contact charges.
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28: Clearing showers for the rest of today in Mackay, tonight down to 17, and tomorrow clearing showers with a high of 24, and your music sorted with a curated playlist for every mood. 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

0: Driving you home for your Monday, it's Carrie and Tommy.
1: So it's so nice to be back. I've missed you all so freaking much.
2: It's so nice to have you back, Bickers.
1: I did tune in occasionally.
2: Thank you. We noticed the spike in the ratings.
1: To be fair, the moments I tuned in weirded me out so much that I couldn't listen anymore.
2: Yeah.
1: Because then
2: don't
1: I started
2: say that.
1: To...
2: You'll justify everyone thinking that.
1: Yeah. I no, started to worry about our entire show. That's why I rushed back. I'm not even ready medically to be back, but I couldn't hear you do any more pallet parties.
3: But if I...
4: Do you want to do another one?
1: No.
2: The pallet party was so good.
1: This is what I... At one point, I tuned in and I was like, am I listening to Danos Direct on morning TV?
5: Sarah, you have a four-piece stainless steel cook set.
1: When are we giving out stainless steel cook sets?
2: Oh, it was like a few weeks ago, Carrie, we did a whole day of it. It was fun. Have you ever been to a pallet party?
1: Nah.
2: You would have loved it. You would have loved it.
1: Where'd you get the stuff from?
2: It was returned stuff from Amazon.
1: For who? What? Who bought the stuff?
2: We did. Yeah, we've been meaning to talk to you about our show budget for the rest of the year. We've eaten into it a bit.
1: Well, because then I also saw you put on an event.
2: Yes.
1: And, like, obviously I love an event and I was sad to miss out.
2: World
1: because
2: exclusive.
1: It's a good chance to get all of our, like, listeners together to make it a really inclusive night for everybody. And then I tuned in and suddenly you were putting on a dinner that literally had two people at it.
2: Yes.
1: And I was like, this is not how this works. You don't spend this is to get more listeners.
2: We zig when they zag. A lot of shows
1: you
2: are
1: do,
2: doing
1: we
2: big,
1: don't.
2: We do.
1: No, you talked about this little restaurant for 3 months.
2: Yes.
1: And I've ignored it.
2: And it was a smash hit.
1: And then
2: hit.
1: I went away and
2: it was
1: you did it.
2: It was a smash hit.
1: Was it?
2: Yes. Chris and Kelly said it was the best night of their lives.
1: Of course.
2: And if we start, so we have two rusted on listeners there.
1: But I don't understand.
2: And they'll talk.
1: I don't understand why you're trying to divorce them.
6: The aim of tonight
2: was
6: to divorce a couple. Because your food was so good.
2: Yes.
6: Do you think you've managed to do that?
7: What do you think, baby?
8: A glass of rosé, my love.
7: Oh, you know that I love red wine mixed with sparkling.
1: Why are you calling Alison
8: just
1: baby?
8: So you know, she did smuggle it in her pants.
1: Who smuggled what? What's happening?
2: Kelly smuggled coleslaw in her pants.
1: Why?
2: And Chris is a delicate lover, and that's all you need to know.
1: So, but if you divorce them, then you lose a listener. So your theory of getting a listener
2: Kelly's
1: doesn't work.
2: Kelly still said she had the best night of her life. So maybe it was on the cards.
1: Did you have a thruple?
2: No. We
1: did
2: didn't.
1: That was your
2: thing before you left.
1: That was what I did on my break. Yes. I just said. But then for me, the highlight was when I tuned in. And poetry was obviously a big thing for you before I left. And I was happy to hear that had gone. And instead, you were reading people's minds.
5: What would be better than a psychic medium? What about a psychic large?
2: Just to kind of prove my powers. Do you have a couple of, they were children one day, but I believe they're a bit bigger now. Is that true?
9: They certainly are.
2: Is there one you're not proud of?
9: He's disassociated himself with our family.
2: I see. I didn't feel something.
1: So you've become a psychic now, have you?
2: What's better than a psychic medium, Carrie?
1: A psychic large?
2: You bet.
1: Or a little psychic.
2: Dollar.
1: Get it?
2: No, don't steal
1: your
2: my
1: name?
2: Segment. Do
1: little,
2: you want a reading?
1: A little psychic.
2: Carrie, do you want a reading? I've got my crystal ball here.
1: Oh, my God. I went and saw a Reiki lady. She changed my life.
2: They're frauds.
1: Sorry.
2: They are charlatans, scumbags, and frauds.
1: Sorry, medium at large. Can you read my mind?
2: Carrie.
1: Or give me a reading or whatever
2: on.
1: That
2: you've
1: little.
2: You've just got to be one. Just be, let your guard down. Mm-hmm. Carrie, I feel like, I'm not sure why, but it feels like you're getting your voice back. And I don't know if that's literal or.
1: My God, that's what the Reiki lady said to me. Do you know what she literally said to me?
2: We've all got radios.
1: She didn't know. She was French.
2: Was she
1: didn't know who I was. And she said, you've used your voice for your entire life, but you've never had a voice. It's time to find your voice.
2: That's pretty good
1: That's
2: stuff.
1: That's mic drop stuff.
2: And you cut me off because I was going to say the same thing.
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12: G'day, Sydney Street slowing at Gordon Street, Bridge Road, Nebo Road, West Mackay, Glenelly Connection Road, northbound to Sugar Shed Road. Quite busy Mackay, Bicase Road, up around Mackay, Havana Road, and a bit of traffic, Norris Road at Beaconsfield Road, and Malcolmson Street as well around at Glen Park Street. Not too bad for the peak downs heading out towards Walkerston. Police are making Queensland safer. They have an important job to do, so there's no excuse for abuse. Authorised by the Queensland Government, Brisbane. That's the latest traffic on Mackay's Hit 100.3. Back for another check of the roads in around 20 minutes.
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28: Foxy, we're just over a week away from your one night only performance with Kate Sobrano, Lucy Durack, Casey Donovan, Joanne, and Rob Mills all joining you.
1: This is incredible. 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
29: Absolutely, Fee. It's making waves as far as Las Vegas. We have a Backstreet Boy joining us to give you some tips before you hit the stage.
28: And the surprises don't stop there.
1: What?
28: 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Karaoke songs ever, Boxy. Australia loves this man and he wants to join you on stage.
1: Wow, and that's all after Carrie and Tommy
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2: G'day, bit of traffic. Sydney at Gordon Street through town, Milton at Shakespeare, and also Milton around the airport's gotten a bit busier again. Still a bit of traffic, Glenelg Connection Road northbound to Sugarshed Road, Glen Park Street on the build up to the soccer fields, and Bedford Road to Oak Street roundabout. And of course, Mackayby Case Road still a bit soft around the golf course as well. Police are making Queensland safer. They have an important job to do, so there's no excuse for abuse. Authorised by the Queensland Government, Brisbane. That's the latest traffic on Mackay's Hit 100.3. Back for another check of the roads in 30 minutes.
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15: Hey, I'm Desirandello. The PM warns it could still be months before the economy returns to normal after the US and Israel announced a new peace deal has been agreed to, with official signing to take place later this week. Anthony Albanese says no decisions have been made yet on whether to extend the fuel excise, while the PM says his government will continue to be focused on the need of Australians. Comes as support for One Nation surges, the latest Resolve poll showing Pauline Hanson is now Australia's preferred Prime Minister.
16: We're continuing to act. People are under pressure. We understand that. It's easy to identify grievance. The issue is providing solutions.
15: A 35-year-old woman is still in a critical but stable condition after being attacked by a shark. Happened on Saturday morning at Sydney's Coogee Beach. This morning the beach was reopened, with drones now allowed to fly to track any more sharks in the area. And the RBA is expected to keep the cash rate on hold tomorrow for the first time this year.
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15: Roosters winger Mark Nwangetuwase admits he's nervous but also excited to make his Origin debut for the Blues on Wednesday. He says he's heard how intense and physical the game is.
18: I've got to make sure I can breathe and at the same time focus, because it's, you know, we're coming up against a quality side with a number of talented players.
15: And dangerous contact charges for a couple of Tigers players, Patrick Herbert and Alex Seyfarth, both facing fines of $3,000 with an early guilty plea. If they challenge, could be a too-much ban.
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6: This is Heat Weather.
15: clearing showers for the rest of today in Mackay, tonight down to 17, and tomorrow clearing showers with a high of 24, and your music sorted with a curated playlist for every mood. 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
3: G'day, Sydney at Gordon Street, slowing up Bridge Road, Nebo Road, West Mackay, Milton at Shakespeare and Milton around to the airport. Also a bit of traffic from Mackay Bucase Road up around the golf course and up around Rural View at Rosewood Drive. Still a bit slow up there. Quite heavy too, Bedford Road northbound up to Oak Street as we take a final check. The new Queensland government is delivering tougher e-scooter and e-bike laws from the 1st of July to stop behaviour that puts lives at risk. Find out more at qld.gov.au. That's the latest traffic in Mackay's Hit 100.3. Back for another check of the roads in the morning.
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0: This is incredible. This night is quickly becoming the hottest ticket of the year.
2: Absolutely, Fee. It's making waves as far as Las Vegas. We have a Backstreet Boy joining us to give you some tips before you hit the stage.
10: And the surprises don't stop there.
0: What?
10: 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Australia loves this man and he wants to join you on stage.
0: Wow, and that's all after Carrie and Tommy tonight at 6.

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1: So, most of the country chose to watch the Socceroos yesterday. I chose to discuss perimenopause, HRT, aging parents, and troublesome children in a day spa.
2: Anyone let off any flares in the day spa?
1: No, it's probably a couple of farts in the water.
2: Yeah, a flare of sorts. Yeah. A signal sent up of sorts.
1: I didn't realise the game was on. Unlike when the Tillys played and my girls sat down, it was one of the greatest moments ever. I didn't think to watch the Socceroos, and I missed the match of it was just the best match ever.
2: The best match ever.
1: I was going to say the match of the century, and then I was like, I've really oversold this, haven't I?
2: But then you went further. The best match ever. We were asking on 131060, what were you doing instead of watching the World Cup? Because Carrie was day sparring. G'day, Zaya.
3: Hello.
2: Have I said it right, Zaya?
3: You have, you have. You have said my name right, but you haven't said Turkey right.
2: Oh, Turkey. Is that
3: Turkey?
2: Turkey.
1: Turkey.
2: Because I'll be honest, I was watching the World Cup, and even I noticed the disparity between different commentators. There was. Did you notice when you were watching that they were kind of all over the shop as well?
3: Yes, they were. They were trying to say, pronounce it, saying not that I am, you know. It's just, I speak five languages and,
2: Yeah. What do you speak, Zaya?
3: Arabic, Assyrian. My language is Assyrian, my home language, but, yes. I speak Arabic, Greek, English.
1: What's Assyrian?
3: Assyrian is Mesopotamian. It's, ancient Assyria. I was born in Iraq, but they could be from anywhere around the world.
2: Wow.
3: We were the original people of, Middle East.
2: Wow.
3: The Assyrian Empire.
2: Hey, Zaya, is it sweet, even though both...
1: They're getting it wrong.
2: I was going to say, even though myself and, like I said, the commentators were a bit all over the shop, even though everyone hasn't got it bang on yet, is it sweet that everyone's trying?
3: Yeah, absolutely.
2: Yeah.
3: Absolutely.
2: That's what
1: As someone that used to read the news and then they'd tell us that it was a new way you were meant to say it, like for a while, is it Chile... Is it Chile?
2: Oh, do you remember Kyiv?
1: Kyiv, yes. And you try your hardest and you know that you're not quite getting it right. And, you know, half the people watching will be like, it's Kiev yelling at the TV. And you're like, no, I'm trying to say it right.
2: Yeah, I'm trying.
1: Kyiv,
2: Hey, Zaya, would you like to see us say all the countries' names, how it's said in their own language instead of having an English name?
3: How about Germany?
2: Deutschland.
3: No.
2: Is that not Deutschland?
3: No.
1: That's Netherlands, isn't it? Dutch?
2: Oh, no. I thought Germany was Deutschland.
3: No, Almania.
2: Almania.
1: What is Deutschland? Isn't that...
2: I really thought Holland? It was
4: German. Nederland is Netherlands.
1: Nederland.
2: Okay, hang on. Kieran, you're saying Deutschland is Germany.
4: Yeah.
2: Hang on, Zaya. Kieran here, the mouth of the South, he's saying that Deutschland is Germany.
3: Yeah, it is in English, but it's Deutschland. Land is in English, but Germany is called Almania.
2: Wow, bloody hell.
1: Almania.
2: Okay.
1: No.
2: Thank you, Zaya.
1: Isn't Almania a country?
2: That's Albania.
1: Aren't you? Armenia.
2: Armenia is where the Kardashians
1: That's
2: are from,
1: where the
2: I
1: Kardashians
2: believe.
1: Are from.
2: Yes, which is, of course, our touchstone for
1: all of
2: all things
1: geopolitical.
2: G'day, Mia.
5: Hi, how are you?
2: Yeah, so good. What were you doing instead of watching the World Cup?
5: Moving to my new place that I just bought it.
2: Oh, my gosh. Is this your first home in Australia, my notes on the screen say?
5: Yes, it is.
1: Oh, welcome. Where are you from, Mia?
5: I'm Polish.
1: So what's your homeland's actual name?
5: Poland.
2: That was an easy one to work out. Hey, Mia, do you eat pierogi?
1: No, would it be?
5: Yes. Heaps of it.
2: Pierogi's
1: What's
2: so
1: pierogi?
2: Good. Oh, they're like...
5: Dumplings.
2: Yeah, they're so good.
5: Yeah, but they're a little bit different to the Asian dumplings. But yeah, I'm addicted to pierogi.
2: Yes. Do you drink a lot of vodka as well, Mia? Are all the cliches true?
5: Yes, in my young age, I drank a lot.
1: What did you move out for, Mia?
5: Oh, I just came to Australia to swim with dolphins, and I haven't swam with them yet.
1: How do you go from swimming with dolphins, which you haven't done, to moving here? Is there a partner involved?
5: No. So I finished my university, and I'm like, I don't know what else to do. And back then, Poland wasn't the greatest country to stay and try to live. So I'm decided to come to Australia on my own.
1: Guess what, Mia? How long have you been living here?
5: 20 years.
1: After 20 years, we're going to make your dreams come true. We're going to organise for you to go to swim with some dolphins.
5: Are you serious?
1: Yeah. I've just decided.
5: Oh, wow.
1: Well, you can't live here and have come out here to swim with dolphins and after 20 years haven't still swum with dolphins.
2: Sorry, did we
5: 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I just didn't swim with them. That's all.
1: It's not the same. Where do you do that in Australia?
2: I was about to say, I'm...
0: SeaWorld, I think.
1: I did it in Mexico, but I don't think we can afford to swim
0: with
1: 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I don't reckon you're meant to do that either.
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2: 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You can see the problem here.
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20: Hey, I'm Tessa Randello. The Strait of Hormuz is set to open under a new peace deal between the US and Iran. Both sides say they've agreed to it, with an official signing to happen later this week. The victim of a shark attack is in a critical and stable condition. The young mum's family say Leah Stewart is so full of life and energy, thanking first responders who cared for her following the attack on Saturday. A GoFundMe has been started to help with the recovery. Pauline Hanson's called Coalition out of touch after dodging questions about the latest Resolve poll, which put One Nation leader as the preferred Prime Minister over Anthony Albanese.
21: I'm going to be sending candidates in every lower house seat and the Senate across this nation, as we have done previously. Labor are scared. The Prime Minister has had a wake-up call, especially with Fire the Liar Fund.
20: Pauline speaking at Sydney Airport there, and the US President Donald Trump has appeared to sit ringside for the entire 6 hours of the White House UFC on his 80th birthday.
22: Whenever you're working near power lines, plan ahead, use the spotter, and look up and live. 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
20: Good news for Blues supporters. Mitch Moses says he's good to go for Origin Game 2.
23: I'm confident in myself that I've put the work in and, there's still a few more sessions to go. So, I've put the work in. I feel like I'm in a good position at the moment to be able to perform on Wednesday night.
20: The clash happening at the MCG on Wednesday. The Maroons are enjoying Melbourne today with a break from training. And the Tigers have roared back to life after last week's heavy loss to Penrith, beating the Titans 36-28.
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4: Clearing showers for the rest of today in Mackay, tonight down to 17, and tomorrow clearing showers with a high of 24, and your music sorted with a curated playlist for every mood. 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

0: Beefy Box, one night only, next Wednesday, the 24th of June. You'll be getting up and singing all your favourites, karaoke style. It is, you can't, like, tickets are just exhausted. We're going to fill out the plenary, and we're all going to get up and sing, and we're going to punch out absolute classics, and we're going to be joined by Kate Soprano, Lucy Durrett, Rob Mills, Casey Donovan, Joanne's going to be pumping out, Jackie.
1: Oh, my goodness.
0: And this
1: goodness.
0: Started because of your birthday, Boxy. You had a big surprise birthday party, and it was a karaoke sort of bar. It wasn't even a bar. It was just a beautiful little cubicle what we were in. Well, I don't even know what that was. But you were up there singing. And you loved it, and you said, I'm never going to get this experience again. You sang 4 hours of just Disney classics. You lost your voice. You laid down and sung. You had one of the greatest nights of your life. You missed work the next day. But we thought, hey, that's not your last time. This is going to be your one night only.
2: Huge
0: event. We've organised a huge event full of absolute superstars.
1: Starting to get a bit nervous, guys.
0: Hey, don't be nervous. Don't be nervous. Nick and I will support you on the night. We'll be there to help you.
1: There's so much we need to talk about.
0: Yes.
1: There's so much we need to plan, guys.
0: Like what?
1: Corrie, costumes.
0: Yeah, it'll come.
1: Pyro. Where are we at with the firewall? Yeah. I do want the firewall, remember? Like Adele. Adele has that in Vegas.
0: Yeah, I've got a couple of Italian mates who've got some illegal fireworks. We might be able to let them off at the plenary, which will be good. Now, the guest list.
1: Well, you've already blown me away. Yeah. I don't understand. Well, why everyone wants to be part of this night for little of me.
0: When you think of voices, you think Fifi Box, Adele,
1: Whitney, Mariah, Celine.
0: But when you think of Australian voices, you think of this one person. And this person is an absolute superstar. One of my good mates, I love this man. He has over 17 platinum certifications, 3 gold. His debut single has 4 platinums. He'd become the highest selling single in 2004 in Australia. His first 10 singles have all been in the ARIA top 10. He is the one and only Shannon Knowles! Knowlesy!
3: G'day, guys. How you going?
1: Singing on stage with me?
3: I'm going to come down and be part of it for you, mate, for sure.
1: Yes! Oh, my gosh, Knowlesy,
0: just an Australian
1: hero. Do you know
0: how
1: much I've loved you, Knowlesy, since you were ripped off back in 2003? To this day, thanks, I still think you should have won.
3: Oh, you're a legend. Thanks so much, Fifi. You're a champion.
1: Oh, Knowlesy. Oh, this is huge. So you're going to be there at the plenary. We're going to do What About Me. Can I actually sing it with you? Is that okay?
3: Of course you can. Yep.
1: And the whole audience, because it is the karaoke night of nights.
0: Mate, I'll be up there. I'll be singing it with Knowlesy. I've sung it a few times with him after a couple of whiskeys.
1: What About Me? Oh, this is incredible. What a night this is going to be.
0: Now, Knowlesy, you love a sing-along, and that's probably one of the greatest sing-alongs of all time. Everyone knows that song. Everyone loves when you sing it. Just quick, how's your whiskey going? You got a whiskey?
3: No, we've got a rum, mate.
0: A rum. How's that going?
3: Mate, it's going really, really good. We just ended some really big competitions in the US, and we got a couple of really good results we can't talk about just yet, but it's very, very exciting stuff.
2: On the rumbos.
0: Bring that back for the green room, mate. We'll have a couple of rum
3: and cokes.
0: Absolutely,
3: buddy. I'll make sure.
0: Oh, I'm so excited.
1: I'm already thinking about one of our other duets. Knowlesy, what could we do? What's a good...
0: Mr. Brightside? Can you sing? Knowlesy can sing anything.
1: I've seen Kenny Rogers and Dolly Parton, Islands in the Stream.
3: Absolutely.
1: Patrick Swayze, I've Had the Time of My Life, Dirty Dancing.
0: You want Knowlesy to pick you up?
1: Yes,
0: that's
1: I do.
4: Knowlesy, we cannot wait to see it. It's only 10 days away, mate.
1: Oh, Knowlesy!
3: I can't wait, guys. It'll be lots and lots of fun. Looking forward to seeing you all.
0: Now I know that Knowlesy's coming down, and you're obviously going to lose your voice, so you won't be able to work the next day. Now I know Knowlesy's coming down, I probably won't be able to work either. I'm going to have a headache.
1: Because you're going to get into his rum.
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3: Been a big Monday, I tell you what an hour we've had. We love keeping you company, Fifi, Fev and Nick. Before we get out of here, Fev, there's one thing you've been avoiding all show.
4: Yeah, I don't get embarrassed. I don't care about much. I cruise around and just live in Fev's world. And yesterday could have been the most embarrassing moment I reckon I've ever had. 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But I had a moment in a toilet. A public one. Very embarrassing.
3: Hang on, you were at Fed Square with an...
4: That was fun, man.
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Tracy Abrams. Hit the wall at number 4 in the Hot 7 at 7 here at the Hot Hits with Nick and Lauren. Stand by, Lizzo's going to join the show real soon. We are psyched about this, Lauren.

0: ethereal. If you know what that means, I don't really know what it means, but that's Midnight Sun from Zara Larsson on the Hot Hits Hot 7 at 7, your number one song tonight, Lauren Barry.
1: Funny you say that word ethereal, because I spent a long time of my life pronouncing it completely differently and I didn't know.
0: Ethereal?
1: Ethereal, I think.
0: Ethereal, excellent.
1: I think.
0: Perfect. Now, we've done a few of these on the show over the journey. We need you on 13 10 60. Call that number now if you have one to dob in. We've been dobbing in dickhead dogs. We've dobbed in dickhead nans even.
1: That was my favourite.
0: That was the perfect one. But now it's time for...
2: Dob in your dickhead.
0: Cats.
1: Cat.
0: Yeah. We are on.
1: And for once, it's not your dickhead cat.
0: Well, yeah, you walked in and you went, oh my God, what have your cats done now? And they've actually been pretty good. We had two voms yesterday. That wasn't ideal.
1: Oh, but that's not dickhead behaviour. No. That's just they had a sore tum-tum.
0: We had screaming in the bathroom at 11:30 last night. We did have a fight at 5:30 this morning as well.
1: That's pretty dickhead.
0: But this cat has taken the cake. This is a cat in Turkey.
1: Turkey.
0: Where I now know how to pronounce the name properly because they played in the World Cup yesterday.
1: Yep.
0: A cat in Turkey has stolen the show at a Romeo and Juliet ballet when it wandered on stage during the emotional death scene.
1: Now, is this dickhead behaviour or does he want, is he an aspiring actor?
0: Well, it was an orange cat. Cacta, that's good for him. See, this is what I've been missing for the last few weeks, is cacta. He was an orange cat, and anyone who knows what cats are like, orange cats are always the goofiest, dumbest ones.
1: By far the funniest of cats.
0: Easily the funniest. So literally, if you haven't seen the death scene in Romeo and Juliet, I presume everyone has?
1: I think everyone has a vague idea of what happened.
0: Yeah, Juliet's drunk the potion, and she's laying on the floor, and she's dead. And then this orange cat literally comes, wanders onto the stage, goes, what's going on out here? What's happening out here? Why is she laying down like that? Why is everyone sitting in the... Why are all those people there? Why are they all clapping? What's going on?
1: Wow, that really was the worst moment for the cat to come on.
0: It's a 2.5 hour play, man, and there's about, what, 90 seconds of it where Juliet is literally dead at the end. Sorry for the spoilers of Romeo and Juliet, everybody.
1: Wait, if you haven't, if you don't know what happens at the end of Romeo and Juliet, you need to go to a library or something.
0: So true. Now, yes, my dear.
1: Okay, so at this point they'd both died. So there's just two dead actors. Well, not really
0: well,
1: dead
0: doesn't
1: actors.
0: Remind me of the end of Romeo and Juliet.
1: Oh, so you don't even know what happened.
0: Remember. No, right, doesn't Romeo not die and Juliet drinks the potion and then Romeo wakes up?
1: Opposite. So Juliet fakes her death so that she can go and be with Romeo who's been exiled, right?
0: Mm-hmm.
1: Then Romeo goes to see her because he's like, oh my God, Juliet, I love you so much. And he gets in there and he sees her body, right?
0: Yeah.
1: And then... He dies by choice.
0: And then
1: she wakes up from her false coma and he's laying there dead next to her. So then she dies to be with him.
0: I get you now. There's a lot of things in quick succession after one of the longest plays you've ever seen.
1: And they met each other twice.
0: Come on, guys.
1: Maybe three times.
0: We all know better. Right, so.
1: Young love, though, you know, we've all been there.
0: I mean, we've all been there, famously.
1: Your first is never your last, let me tell you. Unless it isn't, you're happy. Good for you.
0: If you are 17 years old and you think you're going to marry that person, think again. And if
1: this too shall pass.
0: If you were 17 years old and you did end up marrying that person, you're going to get divorced. A cat in Turkey has stolen the show at a Romeo and Juliet ballet when it wandered on stage during the emotional death scene. We would like you to dob in your dickhead cat.
1: And most of them are dickheads, can I just say?
0: That's very rude. Cats are very good animals, great companions, and they're very loyal.
1: All right, 13 10 60. Dob in, you dickhead cat.
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4: That is the one. Who's about to win their way to Sienna Spiral, my love?
5: Kerry.
4: Yeah, Kerry. You're going to see Sienna Spiral.
6: Oh, thank you so much. Yeah. Oh, my God.
5: Now, Kerry, I just need to make sure of one thing so I can keep my radio license. Yes. My mum's name is Kerry. This is not my mum, is it?
6: No.
5: Good.
4: How do you know?
6: Oh, thank you so much.
4: Could be a divine intervention thing. You're a big Sienna fan, Kerry?
6: Yes, very.
5: Good girl.
4: That voice, man. That voice. You're going to cry buckets that night, okay?
6: I know. I am.
4: BYO bucket. I don't know if you're actually legally allowed to take a bucket into a gig. They've banned everything in this in this woke 2026 society, but...
5: Woke leftists!
4: Banned buckets at gigs. Kerry, sorry. And you have the best time, okay?
6: Thank you so much.
4: It's a pleasure.
5: Well done.
4: More tickets tomorrow night. Thehothits.com.au. A stack of double passes right around the country. Get yourself registered right now.
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7: 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With Nick and Lauren.
8: Three for all.
9: Three songs in a row, they all have something in common. Did you watch the first Australian World Cup game yesterday?
10: Did I ever? Are you kidding?
9: Did you?
10: Yes.
9: Oh, you actually did?
10: No, I did. Yeah, oh, okay. Yeah.
9: Oh. It was good, wasn't it?
10: It was incredible.
9: It was great soccer.
10: I mean, I really was surprised.
9: And how much you
10: that
9: enjoyed
10: we won.
9: It?
10: No, oh, that we won.
9: Yeah,
10: I'm a big soccer fan. Well, not a big soccer fan, but I'm a bandwagoner.
9: Honestly, I'm fine with fair weather fans at the moment. Me and KDOT were at the pub. Yes. I was third wheeling him and his beautiful partner, Bella.
11: She was kind of third wheeling us.
9: Actually,
11: there
9: was a point
11: there,
9: towards the end. The mask in me that jumps out, Lauren, when I'm watching.
10: I know.
9: You know what it's like, right? I'm like this femme gay boy, and then all of a sudden...
12: Come on, kick it, kick it. Yes, that's all right.
10: I know. You're like, I was actually saying to someone the other day, Nick is the straightest, like, hobby-wise and, yeah. like, and alcohol choice-wise.
9: Yeah, no,
10: and just, like,
9: beer
10: certain
9: and sport.
10: Things. You're, like, the straightest guy sometimes.
9: Yeah, and I don't care about fashion and, like, I don't care about really the way
10: yes.
9: I look.
10: And you know what? That's... Just because doesn't mean you have to be a certain way. That's the beauty.
9: What have we always said? Duality of man and or woman.
10: Correct.
9: Anyway, we're talking about the World Cup because we're going to play you three iconic artists that have played at the World Cup opening ceremony, of course, over the weekend. Huge moments. We had Shakira playing with Burna Boy, doing their song Die Die. Would play a bit of audio, but I'm pretty sure it was all lip-synced and it sounded exactly like the original.
10: Now, I've just had a look at the songs we are going to play.
9: Yeah, man, talk to me.
10: And look,
9: yeah.
10: I know this might be too late, but I have a request.
9: What is your request?
10: Why on earth are we playing Whenever, Wherever by Shakira when we could be playing Waka Waka?
9: That's actually a really good point.
10: I'm sitting here right now, and if you play Whenever, Wherever, as much as I love that song, well, I will revolt.
9: Okay, you know what? I'm going to make an executive call here. We're going to play Waka Waka.
12: Yes!
9: I was concerned it was a bit overkill. Not that I chose to play Whenever, Wherever tonight, but you know.
10: You can play Waka Waka. I listen to it in my downtime. Now.
9: In your
10: alone.
9: Well, you listen to it in the car, don't you? It's your
10: pump-up
9: song.
10: Of course. And everyone in the car needs it in their life a little bit, I think.
9: Hell yeah. So Katy Perry also performed at this year's. So she performed her smash hit Wonder live at the opening
10: smash
9: ceremony.
10: Smash hit, you say?
9: Yeah. Big song. Never heard it.
10: Smash?
9: Wonder.
10: We call it a smash.
9: It has become the most viewed... video among the performances from the United States at this year's opening ceremonies.
10: Well, that's because she's the only American.
9: Yeah, I got sucked in by a Katy Perry info post.
10: Did you see this? I saw this stupidest thing on Puberty, and I love Puberty, but they were like, oh my God, look at this. 2 billion people watched the World Cup game. Compare that to the Super Bowl that was 172 million or something like that. And I was like, Are you guys for real? Have you lost your minds? This is a world sport.
9: This is America.
10: Get out of your own asses, please.
9: Yeah. I think everyone loves the Super Bowl. I love the Super Bowl. But
10: of course.
9: Football,
10: but do you think that the whole of like Asia and the whole of Africa and the whole of South America love the Super Bowl?
9: Do you think someone in a small town in Germany knows what the Super Bowl is, as Justin Bieber once said?
10: Yeah, the Super Bowl is the Justin Bieber of the world.
9: I couldn't agree more. Beautifully said. Let's do Katie. I kissed a girl. Start your three for all. Three icons.
10: I mean,
9: who
10: the
9: started?
10: World Cup is the Justin Bieber. Sorry.
9: I kind of got what you meant.
10: I know.
9: Good. We're back, baby.
10: Yeah, we are.

0: a Riot with Nick and Lauren. It's the Hot Hits 3 for All.
1: But the great thing about the World Cup when it starts is it's normally fabulous because essentially football is great.
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0: Taylor Swift and Elizabeth Taylor. Guys, speaking of Taylor Swift on the Hot Hits with Nick and Lauren, Toy Story 5 is out tomorrow. Or the premiere.
1: Is it tomorrow?
0: It premieres tomorrow or Wednesday. And then it's out fully in movies on Thursday.
1: I'm kind of although I didn't see Toy Story 4, but I'm kind of intrigued.
0: I feel like you should be allowed to skip, right? Toy Story 1, Toy Story 2, essential viewing.
1: Toy Story 3 is essential viewing.
0: Is it?
1: Yes. To be honest, that is where it should have finished.
0: How old were we when it came out?
1: Probably came out, I would say, 15 years ago.
0: Okay.
1: Because they... Have you not seen it?
0: No.
2: Toy Story 3 was 2010.
0: Bang, 15 years ago.
1: There you go. So they all end up... Andy's going to college.
0: Oh, that's that one.
1: Woody wants to stay, but then they find another little girl, Bonnie, and then at the last minute, Woody's like, it's okay to let things go, and then he gets dropped off at Bonnie's house with all the toys so they can keep getting money.
0: So what the hell happens in 4?
1: Well, that's what I don't know, because I didn't... Stupid.
0: Can we get it, like a Spark Notes on it?
2: Yeah, Woody attempts to make a Forky.
1: That's right.
2: Attempts to make Forky a toy suffering from existential crisis, realizes his importance in the life of Bonnie, their owner.
1: That sounds dumb. Forky. They should have skipped that over. You will know Forky when you see his face.
0: I've never seen this stupid
1: thing
0: in my
1: life.
0: He's
1: got googly eyes and what are those twisty things that are furry?
0: Homie's a literal plastic fork with pipe cleaners around him.
1: So he's not a real toy, but he deserves to be loved.
0: Pop.
1: Some people have to make their own toys,
0: that's
1: Nick.
0: That's very true.
1: And it's not Pov. It's...
0: I remember when the day I should have realised that I was somewhere on the spectrum was the day that a friend of mine when I was 4 was like, look, we're making trains out of, like, couch cushions. Like, he'd made a train out of, like, couch cushions, lined them up, and it was a train. I said, that's not a train, that's couch cushions.
1: Oh, you're one of them.
0: I was one of them.
1: Yeah, okay. Did you have an active imagination
0: Absolutely
1: as a child?
0: Not. I had no imagination whatsoever.
1: Are you serious?
0: No.
1: Oh, my God. I was an only child, so, you can imagine the things I was making out of different toys.
0: My imagination kicked in when my libido kicked in. That's when the imagination started. I've learned some great storytelling ability from there.
1: What, so did you play with cars and stuff?
0: No, never interested in any of it.
1: What toys did you have?
0: I had a Pokedex. I had Pokemon cards. I had the Pokedex. You could look up the Pokemon. Special interest.
1: No, okay, but what about, like, before you could read?
0: I was reading at, like, 1.5.
2: No, you weren't. No.
1: That is absolute bullshit.
0: Get my mum on the phone. I was reading at 1.5.
1: 1.5?
0: Yep, I'd read the TV guide.
1: Out loud?
0: Yep.
1: Or would you just flick through?
0: No, I'd read it out loud. I'd read everything that was on that
2: day. No,
0: I was.
1: You are so... That is not true.
0: Why is this surprising to you all?
1: Because it's
0: not. You know
1: not.
0: What I'm like.
1: If you were reading at 1.5, you'd be playing concerto, whatever it is, piano around the world. Because you're such
0: a
1: genius.
0: Different part of your brain. I was reading Year 3 readers in kinder. Thank you.
1: Kinder is not 1.5, Nick. Kinder is 4.
0: Yeah, but I wasn't reading Year 3 kinders when I was 1.5, but I was reading the TV guide.
1: That's so much harder than Year 3 reading.
0: This is really good.
1: Hang on. What toys did you own? Not Pokemon cards. Lego?
0: I had Lego, yeah. Yeah, Lego was fine. Yeah,
1: but what about imagination toys?
0: What's an imagination toy, mate?
1: Like, I had Barbies.
0: No. None of them toys. I had an Etch-a-Sketch. I had an Etch-a-Sketch at one point.
1: I had an Etch-a-Sketch.
0: That was good.
1: Did you ever play make-believe with your sister?
0: Absolutely not. Come on, mate.
1: That's so sad.
0: I was 3 years old by the time she could bloody talk.
1: Yeah, but you play make-believe up until, like, I was playing it till
0: Look,
1: I was
0: this
1: 10.
0: Is all possibly bullshit because traumatic childhood, blocking it all out, et cetera, et cetera.
1: Yeah, okay.
0: But you know what? I'll do some more internal digging at my next $160 psychologist appointment and find out
1: Please
0: if I can
1: do.
0: Bring this
1: Or just ask your mum if you actually read it 1.5.
0: I did, I swear!
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1: 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Yeah, right. Picture that with a Kodak. Or better yet, go to Times

0: Carrie and Tommy.
1: My girlfriends and I went to day spa. And when we looked back at the topics we'd covered, we'd done perimenopause, HRT, challenges with children. Then when we walked out,
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4: Guys, we have an update in the Katie Price saga. Katie Price, formerly known as Jordan, the Page 3 model that's made a life out of being famous.
5: Peter Andre's lot
4: of plastic surgery to the point she's now very unrecognisable, almost changed race. Like, she's a really different looking person these days. Married the guy in Dubai. She met after 3 days. She married him. And since then, he has been identified as one of the biggest Tinder swindlers. Meets women, takes all their cash. After a few months of being married, he called her from Dubai, said he was being kidnapped from the back of a... He was being thrown into a van. Blanket over his head, kidnapped, but was able to make a phone call.
5: With a phone. Said he was handcuffed.
4: The kidnappers who let you do a FaceTime call. They're very generous kidnappers.
5: They're the nice ones.
6: They watch the TV shows, you know, and they're like, no, you get one call.
4: Then she was called by him from prison in Dubai. He's in prison and needed... It started off as £4,000, so about 10 grand to get him out. Then she was about to get on the plane and she heard it was actually nearly 300 grand. Guys, it's like watching Tinder Swindler in motion.
5: And she wouldn't have that coin anyway, would she?
4: No, because she's bankrupt and having to sell her pink Barbie Hummers and everything.
5: Do you reckon he thought, oh, God, this is Katie Price. She's got coin. And then when they got married, they joint their accounts up pretty quick and she just had zeros. And he's like, oh, God, I'm going to jail.
4: To get away from her. Then remember last week she came out and she said, and it's a very strange thing for a newlywed to say about their husband, that they've got things they've got to focus on. They're not going to focus on their kidnapped husband in jail.
7: For my own sanity, I'm taking a step back. There's only one person I also need to look after is myself. And I am now taking a step back and that's it. So, you know, I've still got to work. There's exciting things coming up.
4: Their husband's been kidnapped or is in jail and there's still exciting things coming up.
6: And that was over a price, wasn't it? That was over, they thought it was $4,000 to get him out and they wanted 40 or something. She's like, ah, well, things coming down the pipeline, things to look forward to. Yeah.
4: Well, big news, guys. He's been released from prison.
5: Oh, yes.
4: He's out of the Dubai jail.
5: She paid for it, did she?
4: No, we don't. Well, we don't know what's going on. We don't even know if he was in jail. How no journo can get actual evidence of where this man is?
5: Who released it? Him?
4: We don't know.
5: Who released that he was out? How do they know?
4: Don't know. Daily Mail.
5: Oh, Daily Mail.
6: I'm happy that journos...
4: spending time on other things.
6: That Katie Price's new husband of 3 days might be in a Dubai jail. There's other things going on.
5: I think it's a good story, Bart, if he was. Well, he's done? I want to know what he's done.
4: Apparently out, guys. Don't know where he is. Don't know what's going on. Don't know how he got out, but he's out.
5: And what, has she replied? Has she said anything?
4: No, everything's quiet in Katie Price camp as we
5: she's
4: speak.
5: Got things on. She had a big weekend.
4: So, although Gemma's, you know, remember with the mushroom case when Erin Patterson's defense.
5: You thought she was okay?
4: Well, no, when her defense went in and did their bit, I was like, maybe she is innocent. Yeah. I don't know.
6: That's the point of the defence.
4: I know. I fall
6: They're
4: for
6: meant
4: it.
6: To be, yeah. I'd be no, terri- I didn't. I didn't know all that.
4: I'd be terrible in a jury. But now Gemma is starting to be on the side of love for Katie and this fraudster called Lee Andrews.
8: I think he was in jail, and I think they're going to come out and do a tell-all interview that she'll get paid for. They'll both get the money.
4: Oh genius. Of course, that's how you get the money. You stay quiet because we don't know what's going on. We're very keen to find out. And he's going to do a tell-all.
5: And he's
4: going to
5: get paid.
0: Fun first, everything else later.
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0: Like what?
1: Corrie, costumes.
0: Yeah, it'll come.
1: Pyro. Where are we at with the firewall? Yeah. I do want the firewall, remember? Like Adele. Adele has that in Vegas.
0: Yeah, I've got a couple of my Italian mates who've got some illegal fireworks. We might be able to let them off at the plenary, which will be good. Now, the guest list.
1: Well, you've already blown me away. Yeah. I don't understand why everyone wants to be part of this night for little of me.
0: When you think of voices, you think Fifi Box, Adele, Whitney,
1: Mariah, Celine.
0: But when you think of Australian voices, you think of this one person. And this person is an absolute superstar. One of my good mates. I love this man. He has over 17 platinum certifications, 3 gold. His debut single has 4 platinums. He became the highest selling single in 2004 in Australia. His first 10 singles have all been in the ARIA top 10. He is the one and only Shannon Knowles! Nosey!
2: G'day guys, how you going?
1: Nosey! Are you really going to be singing on stage with me?
2: I'm going to come down and be part of it for you, mate, for sure.
1: Yes! Oh my gosh, Nosey!
0: Just an Australian hero.
1: Do you know
0: how
1: much I've loved you, Nosey, since you were ripped off back in 2003? To this day, I still think you should have won.
2: Oh, you're a legend. Thanks so much, Fifi. You're a champion.
1: Oh, Nosey! Oh, this is huge. So you're going to be there at the plenary. We're going to do What About Me. Can I actually sing it with you? Is that okay?
2: Of course you can. Yep.
1: And the whole audience, because it is the karaoke night of nights.
0: Mate, I'll be up there. I'll be singing it with Nosey. I've sung it a few times with him after a couple of whiskeys.
1: What About Me? Oh, this is incredible. What a night this is going to be.
0: Now, Nosey, you love a sing-along, and that's probably one of the greatest sing-alongs of all time. Everyone knows that song. Everyone loves when you sing it. Just quick, how's your whiskey going? You got a whiskey?
2: No, we've got a rum, mate.
0: A rum. How's that going?
2: Mate, it's going really, really good. We just entered some really big competitions in the US, and we got a couple of really good results we can't talk about just yet, but it's very, very exciting stuff.
3: On the rumbos.
0: Bring that back for the green room, mate. We'll have a couple of rum and cokes.
2: Absolutely, buddy. I'll make sure.
0: Oh, I'm so excited.
1: This is so crazy. I'm already thinking about one of our other duets. Nosey, what could we do? What's a good
0: Mr. Brightside? Can you sing? Nosey can sing anything.
1: I've seen Kenny Rogers and Dolly Parton, Islands in the Stream.
2: Absolutely.
1: Patrick Swayze, I've Had the Time of My Life, Dirty Dancing.
0: You want Nosey to pick you up?
1: Yes,
0: that's
1: I do.
3: Nosey, we cannot wait to see it. It's only 2 days away, mate.
1: Oh, Nosey!
2: I can't wait, guys. It'll be lots and lots of fun. Looking forward to seeing you all.
0: Now I know that Nosey's coming down, and you're obviously going to lose your voice, so you won't be able to work the next day. Now I know Nosey's coming down, I probably won't be able to work either. I'm going to have a headache.
1: Because you're going to get into his rum.
4: Honestly, we're just here to serve up the lols. Fifi, Feb, and Nick's happy hour. 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
5: it's Fifi Fev and Nick's happy hour.
6: It's been a big Monday. I tell you what an hour we've had. We love keeping you company, Fifi, Fev and Nick. Before we get out of here, Fev, there's one thing you've been avoiding all show.
7: Yeah, I don't get embarrassed. I don't care about much. I cruise around and just live in Fev's world. And yesterday could have been the most embarrassing moment I reckon I've ever had. And I've done a lot of things that, you know, could possibly be put into this segment. But I had a moment in the toilet, a public one. Very embarrassing.
6: Hang on, you were at Fed Square with an...
7: That was fun, man.
6: Yeah, with a thing strapped onto you.
7: Man, that was awesome.
8: That was hilarious.
6: That was on the front page of the paper.
7: That's what you call a hilarious.
6: Okay, so it's more embarrassing than that.
7: This is the most embarrassing.
9: You're alone.
6: Find out the fee.
7: Find out
9: how much
7: it is.
9: Who else was there? Wow.
10: The guys hit 100.3.
11: I'm not afraid. Yeah. It's been a ride. I guess I had to go to that place to get to this one. Now some of you might still be in that place. If you're trying to get out, just follow me. I'll get you there.

0: Three voices, too many lols. 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
2: Across Australia for the happy hour. People First Bank. It's knowing you're with a bank that helps you while also helping local community groups across Australia. It's a bank that's all kinds of good. Hello on your Monday. It is Fifi, Fev and Nick.
3: What about yesterday? So I'm driving down in the morning. I get my coffee and the coffee order I got, I always get an almond latte. I treat myself to an almond latte because I don't drink milk because milk goes straight through me. I can't have it. I must be dairy intolerant. I don't know what it is. Used to be able to drink milk. Can't drink milk anymore. So I'm drinking my coffee and I'm having a great time. I was going to go to the fruit shop to get some fruit. I was going to make a big soup just to get start off the week really well.
4: Fruit soup?
3: Fruit shop to get a soup.
4: You said I got some fruit.
3: I'm trying to hurry this up because Mando say we talk too much in this and we get. So I'm trying to hurry this up.
4: Okay.
3: And I get to it's not open. Nothing's open on Sunday morning. I'm like, what? This is weird. So I go back. I'm getting my fruit and veg. I get everything and I blah, blah, blah, blah. I get the bacon and eggs to cook Toby an egg and bacon McMuffin. And then I'm at the kiosk and the lady's chatting away and I just went, the milk has come. I'm in trouble.
4: But it was almond.
3: No. They put milk in it. It wasn't almond. They stuffed it up. They stuffed me order up and they gave me a normal coffee. And it was to the point where I had to squeeze me butt cheeks.
5: Mm-hmm. And then penguin warp.
3: And then I'm listening to some radio because you can hear the radio. And I'm like, oh, God, come on. I need to go. And she's chatting away. And she's like, oh, my God, talking about your night. This is half your fault.
4: Yeah.
3: She's like, oh, my God, I want to go. This is going to be me. I love karaoke. And I'm like,
6: I love singing too.
3: Go to Baker's Delight, get my whole meal, the sourdough. And then I'm like walking across the road. And I'm like waddling, butt cheeks clenched, and there's a public toilet there.
5: Oof.
3: I've taken Toby in there before. They're clean. I'm like, okay, this is a good. Like, I need to go. I live 4 minutes from there. I knew if I got in the car, I would have pooed myself.
5: Oh, no.
3: I was in all sorts of trouble. So I jump in the dunny and I shut the, you know, those toilets where the door slides open and you push the button back. So I push the button back. I've got in the seat.
5: Did it close as slow as possible?
3: No. It closes pretty quick.
5: All right.
3: Yeah, closes pretty quick. So I press the button, bang. I have to clean the toilet. So I get all the toilet paper, I clean everything, and then I wrap all the toilet paper around it and I sit down and I was like in heaven. I'm sitting there and I'm like, oh my God, thank God.
5: Do you know what part of the story is up to, Fee?
4: I'm thinking about Bali and where I could be lying on a beach.
3: No, this is not disgusting. This is not a disgusting story. So I'm sitting there.
5: That also reminds me of Bali, this story.
3: And I'm sitting there and I'm like, thank God. And I'm just praying, that was heaven. I'm back. Boom, the door slides open.
5: Oh!
3: I didn't lock it. The guy stands there and goes, the window! I'm fully nude on the dunny, and the guy knows who I am, and he's like, and I'm like, what the hell?
0: Fifi, Fev and Nick. Fifi, Fev and Nick's happy hour.
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2: So most of the country chose to watch the Socceroos yesterday. I chose to discuss perimenopause, HRT, aging parents, and troublesome children in a day spa.
3: Anyone let off any flares in the day spa?
2: No, it's probably a couple of farts in the water. But
3: a flare of sorts. A signal sent up of sorts.
2: I didn't realise the game was on. Unlike when the Tillys played and my girls sat down, it was one of the greatest moments ever. I didn't think to watch the Socceroos, and I missed the match of it was just the best match ever.
3: The best match ever.
2: I was going to say the match of the century, and then I was like, I've really oversold this, haven't I?
3: But then you went further. The best match ever. We were asking on 131060, what were you doing instead of watching the World Cup? Because Carrie was day sparring. G'day, Zaya.
4: Hello.
3: Have I said it right, Zaya?
4: You have. You have said my name right, but you haven't said Turkiye right.
3: Oh, Turkiye. Is that
4: Turkiye?
3: Turkiye.
2: Turkiye. Yeah.
3: Because Zaya, I'll be honest, I was watching the World Cup, and even I noticed the disparity between different commentators. There was. Did you notice when you were watching that they were kind of all over the shop as well?
4: Yes, they were. They were trying to say, pronounce it the same. Not that I am, you know. It's just, I speak five languages and...
3: What do you speak, Zaya?
4: Arabic, Assyrian. My language is Assyrian, my home language, but yes. I speak Arabic, Greek, English.
2: What's Assyrian?
4: Assyrian is Mesopotamian. It's ancient Assyria. I was born in Iraq, but they could be from anywhere around the world.
3: Wow.
4: We were the original people of Middle East.
3: Wow.
4: The Assyrian Empire.
3: Hey, Zaya, is it sweet, even though both...
2: They're getting it wrong.
3: I was going to say, even though myself and, like I said, the commentators were a bit all over the shop, even though everyone hasn't got it bang on yet, is it sweet that everyone's trying?
4: Yeah, absolutely.
3: Yeah.
4: Absolutely.
3: That's what
2: as somebody that used to read the news and then they'd tell us that it was a new way you were meant to say it, like for a while, is it Chile... Is it Chile?
3: Oh, do you remember Kiev?
2: Kiev, yes. And you try your hardest and you know that you're not quite getting it right. And, you know, half the people watching will be like, it's Kiev yelling at the TV. And yes. You're like, no, I'm trying to say it right.
3: Yeah, I'm trying.
2: Kiev,
3: I'm giving
2: that's
3: it a
2: right.
3: shot. I'm giving it a... Hey, Zaya, would you like to see us say all the countries' names, how it's said in their own language instead of having an English name?
4: Let's. How about Germany?
3: Where Deutschland.
4: No.
3: Is that not Deutschland?
4: No.
2: That's Netherlands, isn't it? Dutch?
3: No. I thought Germany was Deutschland.
4: No, Alemannia.
3: Alemannia.
2: What is Deutschland? Isn't that...
3: Isn't
2: that Holland?
5: Netherlands is Netherlands.
2: Oh, Netherlands.
3: Okay, hang on. Kieran, you're saying Deutschland is Germany.
5: Yeah.
3: Hang on, Zaya. Kieran here,
4: yeah.
3: The mouth of the south, he's saying that Deutschland is Germany.
4: Yeah, it is in English, but it actually, it's Deutschland. Land is in English, but Germany is called Almania.
3: Wow, bloody hell.
2: Almania.
3: Okay.
2: No.
3: Thank you, Zaya.
2: Isn't Almania a country?
3: That's Albania.
2: Armenia.
3: Armenia is where the Kardashians
2: That's
3: are from,
2: where the
3: I
2: Kardashians
3: believe.
2: Are from.
3: Yes, which is, of course, our touchstone for
2: all of
3: all
2: our
3: things
2: geopolitical.
3: G'day, Mia.
6: Hi, how are you?
3: Yeah, so good. What were you doing instead of watching the World Cup?
6: Moving to my new place that I just bought it.
3: Oh, my gosh. Is this your first home in Australia, my notes on the screen say?
6: Yes, it is.
2: Welcome. Where are you from, Mia?
6: I'm Polish.
2: So what's your homeland's actual name?
6: Poland.
3: That was an easy one to work out. Hey, Mia, do you eat pierogi?
2: No, would it be?
6: Yes, heaps of it.
3: Pierogi's so
2: pierogi?
3: Good. Oh, they're like...
6: Dumplings.
3: Yeah, they're so good.
6: Yeah, but they're a little bit different to the Asian dumplings, but yeah, I'm addicted to pierogi.
3: Yes. Do you drink a lot of vodka as well, Mia? Are all the cliches true?
6: Yes, in my young age, I drank a lot.
2: What did you move out for, Mia?
6: Oh, I just came to Australia to swim with dolphins, and I haven't swam with them yet.
2: That's
6: great.
2: How do you go from swimming with dolphins, which you haven't done, to moving here? Is there a partner involved?
6: No. So I finished my university, and I'm like, I don't know what else to do. And back then, Poland wasn't the greatest country to stay and try to live. So I'm decided to come to Australia on my own.
2: Guess what, Mia? How long have you been living here?
6: 20 years.
2: After 20 years, we're going to make your dreams come true. We're going to organise for you to swim with some dolphins.
6: Are you serious?
2: Yeah. I've just decided.
6: Oh, wow.
2: Well, you can't live here and have come out here to swim with dolphins and after 20 years haven't still swum with dolphins.
3: Sorry, to be fair.
6: I saw them in the ocean. I just didn't swim with them. That's all.
2: It's not the same. Where do you do that, Mr.
3: I was about to say, I'm...
5: SeaWorld, I think.
2: I did it in Mexico, but I don't think we can afford to
5: swim with them.
2: No, you don't swim in them. I don't reckon you're meant to do that either.
5: I've done it.
3: Leroy's like, I've got photos with a dolphin on my shoulder. That was in the live photo.
2: You are seconds away from saying, I went to a game park once and also, you know.
3: I've got a photo with a lion pelt. You see the problem here.
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0: lady.
1: People don't know, but we've got a little kiosk here at work. But it is a trust system, and you've got to scan your card.
0: Did you see that payment? And when Carrie
1: last time she walked up with me, I scanned and I paid for a card for a Coke Zero, and Carrie didn't go to pay, and I said, Carrie, you've got to pay,
0: and you
1: pointed to your face and you said, that's my credit card, and that works
2: she
1: around
2: just
1: so, here.
2: She just showed me that she paid, but it said 6 weeks ago.
0: Why? Do you want me off again? Don't answer that, anybody.
1: Hey, this was... No, we're very happy that you're back. Hey, this story is from... I'm guessing it's from New Zealand just based on the accents that I heard. It was a four-year-old boy, and he got his cast removed from his arm. He'd obviously broken his arm.
0: Yeah.
1: And it's so sweet. I'm about to play you the audio of the doctor removing the cast and his interaction with the boy as all these things start to fall out of his cast that he's hidden. The first one being a little plastic monkey figurine. And then after that, a whole bunch of coins. Have a listen.
3: What have we got there? Goodness me. A monkey.
4: A cheeky little monkey,
3: all right. Fancy that. Oh, dear, oh, dear. Look at that. Mum's going to be rich.
4: Just
3: rest your arm down.
0: That is the cutest kid I've ever heard.
1: So there was a plastic monkey. There was a pirate coin, but then there was also real coins, which totaled $5, and two instant win cards for Macca's.
0: Oh, sweetheart, he's been sticking it. How old was he?
1: 4 years old, shoving it down his cast.
0: Oh, he's going to go places.
1: Is he? I want to know on 131060, because it doesn't have to be a cast.
0: You must have stolen so much stuff. Sorry, that's not what we're doing. What did you hide, aren't we?
1: Yeah, when I was a kid, I used to hide rocks in my ears, and then my dad would have to shake them out of me.
0: So, because of the phrase, have you got rocks in your ears?
1: No, I just would like to take rocks in silence.
0: Isn't that a phrase that your parents used to say to you when you couldn't hear? Have you got rocks in your ears?
1: Oh, maybe. Yeah, no. I used to like collecting little rocks, and I would want to take them inside.
0: Sticking them in your ear hole.
1: Well, I would want to take them inside, and Mum and Dad didn't want me to take rocks inside, and so then I would shove them in my ears to get them inside.
0: Oh,
1: and then I'd shove
0: God.
1: One too far, and my dad would have to dangle me by my legs upside down and shake the rocks out of me.
0: I reckon there's still some in there.
1: 131060.
0: Oh, you've got rocks in your head. That's the expression. You do. You've got rocks in
1: your
0: head.
1: I've got rocks
0: still
1: in my head. 131060. What did you find that your kids had stashed? Give us a call.
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12: 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I know.

0: 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No worries. 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
2: Take my money. Well, I'm in need. Yes, it's a trifling friend indeed. Oh, she's a gold digger. Way over town.

0: just some best bits from the other afternoon. All over Mackay. It's Hit 100.3's Carrie and Tommy.
1: Yeah, we're asking what did the kids or your kids stash somewhere, because a cute four-year-old over in New Zealand went and got his plaster cast off, and they discovered a little toy monkey figurine, some coins, and two Macca's instant wins.
2: What have we got there? Goodness me. A monkey.
3: A cheeky little monkey.
2: Cheeky monkey, all right. Fancy that. Oh, dear, oh, dear. Look at that. Mum's going to be rich.
3: She's
2: really
3: real,
2: buddy. Oh, rest your arm down.
4: The cutest thing it's I've ever heard.
1: Yeah.
4: And then there's you that used to have rocks in your head.
1: Yeah, rocks in my ears. G'day, Kate.
5: How you going?
1: Yeah, so good. What did the kids stash?
5: Oh, so it was Christmas Eve about 10 years ago, and our family cat loved my middle daughter, and it decided to have its kittens on her legs overnight, and she proceeded to put it in a VCR container.
1: Oh, my gosh.
5: For everyone to get a surprise the next morning for Christmas.
1: Was the kitten okay?
5: They were perfectly fine, oh. Beautifully put in there softly by herself with some tissue paper.
4: She oh my God, that's
5: to be a veterinarian,
4: so
5: I swear by it.
4: That's I just so am imagining one of those little flat ones that and then like pushed together.
5: Yeah,
4: I'm just
5: no,
4: imagining them squashed.
5: The old chunky VCR containers that you had, and she had, yeah, proceeded to put them in there with some tissue paper and sleep with them next to her, and her older sister woke me and asked, why did she get baby rats for Christmas and she got nothing, and it definitely wasn't baby rats.
4: Also, so how cute. Funny is a little kid waking up and there's a kitten, a cat birthing on your legs?
1: I know.
4: Like, that's not something that happens every time.
1: I know. Kate, it was pretty calm for her not to freak out.
5: Yeah, no. So she said to me that by the time she woke, there was beautiful little balls of fur. So the cat has obviously given birth and cleaned up after herself. And
4: oh.
5: Yeah.
4: God, that's wow. Funny that the cat, that's because they do like to lick. So they lick up all of the mess.
5: I know, and didn't want her siblings to take them.
4: Imagine if we had to do that after birth.
1: Just eat it.
4: Just go around and clean up after our
1: the
4: mess.
1: Nurses just dust their hands off and go, you're good with that.
4: I mean, some people do eat their placenta. So I guess that is, for want of a better, you know, cleaning up.
1: I think they do stuff with it, though. I don't think they just eat it straight away. To
4: I don't know. Some are.
1: Isn't it meant to be a superfood?
4: Oh, no, don't tell Darcy, me you ate yours, you Darcy. It?
6: No, but one of my friends did, but they put them in capsules and then take the
1: yes.
6: capsules.
4: Oh, okay. They're not licking yes. them off the ground.
1: G'day, Robin.
7: Oh, hi. How are you?
1: Yeah, so good. Where did the kids stash something?
7: Oh, look, this was a while ago. Got five kids.
1: Yeah.
7: Go shopping as you do. It was Kmart. And I got one kid in the pram and the other ones are hanging on along the side. And we kind of went through the checkout and headed out to the car and started kind of unpacking the pram and putting the kids in. And next minute, security guard comes up and, you know, he goes, excuse me. He said, you know, can I check, you know, what you've got there? And I said, oh, yeah, sure, you know, no drama.
1: Oh,
7: I lifted the one-year-old out of the pram and here behind him had all this stuff that he was actually sitting on that the other kids had shoved in behind him.
1: did they, Robin?
7: I was mortified.
1: Robin,
7: and you know
1: was it you? Was it you, Robin?
7: No, it wasn't me. You know what was worse?
1: What?
7: I actually worked at that Kmart. That was so worse.
4: Funny.
1: What did the kids go for? What was their items of choice?
7: Oh, my gosh, long time ago. Like,
1: okay.
7: Whatever, like, toys. Like, you know, little toys
1: yeah.
7: and stuff like that. And lollies.
1: It's pretty
4: same thing happened when I was at Officeworks once and I walked out with stuff that I didn't realise at the bottom of the pram. But when I called them to say I'd stolen stuff accidentally, they told me not to bother bringing it back.
1: Did they?
7: Oh,
4: yeah. They're like, don't worry about
7: lovely.
4: It. I know. I was like, oh. They were like, well, we appreciate your honesty. They must have, like, something factored in, like a theft, like, percentage or something.
1: Do you reckon? I reckon
4: I
1: that's one staff member
4: now.
1: Who's like, oh, I can't be bothered dealing with scanning the items back in or whatever. Thank you, Robin. Who you got, Pickers?
4: Alyssa. Hey, Alyssa.
8: Hey, how you going?
4: Very well. What happened? What did your kids stash somewhere?
8: Okay. Well, it was actually my brother when he was about 3 years old. He had a matchbox toy car.
1: Yeah.
8: He pulled the wheels off. he shoved one of the tires up his nose.
4: Oh. And then he had this, so stupid sometimes.
8: I know. Then he had this terrible block nose.
4: Oh, Bubba.
8: And Mum kept taking him to the doctor saying that his nose is blocked. And the doctor would put like a cotton tip up, which would go into the middle.
4: Oh, so it kept sticking it further up.
8: Yeah, yeah. Like, but also into the middle of like the car tire. So it kept going further and further up. And then, like he was old enough to be able to say, but I've got a blocked nose because there's a car tire up my nose, and nobody would believe him. Do you know what? He had a blocked nose forever. And then when he was 12 years old, he had a cold from hell.
3: Yeah.
8: He sneezed and his tire flew across the room.
3: Alyssa, for 3 years?
4: No.
8: Oh, no, longer than 3 years. It was from when he was 3 years old until years old.
4: No, Alyssa, this car, I love you, but I don't believe you.
8: I absolutely promise you from the bottom of my heart.
4: Can we get your brother on tomorrow? I want to speak to your brother.
1: I love it, Alyssa. I believe
4: you. Oh, my God.
8: I promise that this happened. And, like, we're in our 50s and 60s now, so it happened a really, really long time ago.
1: I love it. 9 years of having it.
8: Story. I swear on my life.
1: Good,
8: okay?
1: Good on you, Alyssa.
4: What does your brother do for a job now, Alyssa?
8: He's actually doing a bit of work for me. So data entry work.
1: Oh,
8: he works in IT.
1: We were praying he was a pit crew for an F1 team.
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0: 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It's the best bits.
1: So I want to know on 131060, ladies, if you came across on a dating site a man and this was the message he'd left on the site, because apparently you can leave little voice notes now. This is real. This is not make-believe.
2: Do you want me to do it again?
1: No, I don't want your version. Would you find this hot or not?
3: Together we could do anything and everything or absolutely nothing.
1: Sorry, that laughter at the end is me filming it as my friend and I listen to it together.
2: I think it kind of sounds like Clive Owen, notorious heartthrob.
1: So I guess that's interesting, depending on what the head is on that voice.
2: You know who I'm talking about?
1: No.
2: Gorgeously handsome actor. He was in Closer. He's played the leading man in a lot of movies. I'll show you a picture of him.
1: Meanwhile, let's go to Ladies 131060, call us. But Anne, thought?
4: Definitely Ted Bundy, serial killer vibe. Yeah.
1: Oh, yeah. But if that was like Brad Pitt doing that and he did the laugh at the end, how would you go with that?
4: No, it's still ick. No.
1: Yeah.
4: Not that creepy.
2: What if he looked like, do you know Clive Owen, Anne?
4: Yes, I do.
2: Yeah, he's a gorgeous man, isn't he?
4: Yes, but it's still that at the end.
1: You give it to us, Anne. No, the whole thing. Tell us, Anne, in your sexiest voice, we could do anything, everything, or absolutely nothing. Give it to me.
4: We could do everything, anything, or absolutely nothing.
2: I really love it, Anne.
4: Yeah, that's creepy. That's creepy.
2: Great work by you, Anne.
1: Oh, good on you, Anne. What about Michelle? Hey, Michelle.
5: Hey, how you going?
1: Are we dating this guy?
5: Well, let's have a look at the looks first and then we'll go from there.
2: Yeah.
1: So you would be prepared to date that voice if it had a good head?
5: Oh, God, yeah, and a good body.
2: What's more important, the body or the head?
5: Can we have a bit of both and mix it up a bit?
2: Yeah, that's a fair thing to ask.
1: Too for much Michelle. To ask as a woman, Michelle. Too much to ask.
2: You only get one.
5: I know.
2: Michelle, have you ever been put off by a man's voice?
5: Yes.
2: Like it's, and was the rest of the package good?
5: Not quite, no. It was a bit of a case of the voice matched the package.
2: Yeah, okay. Yeah.
1: What is that, do you think?
2: What's that?
1: Do you think there is a... No, because David Beckham's gorgeous,
2: I think the same,
1: and his voice
2: I think
1: put
2: the
1: people off
2: the same voice, if it comes out of a head that you're in love with, that becomes the thing you love about them. Makes them uniquely them, and you're like, isn't that wonderful?
1: Yes,
2: If you had it on a different head that you were unfamiliar with, that you'd be like... Bleh.
1: Hey, Mel.
6: Oh, yeah. Hey, guys. How are you?
1: Oh, yeah, Mel.
6: I just want to say, guys, I've got a bit of an odd... I actually think he sounds very sexy, and I definitely, if I heard that, I don't know if that's my weirdness, I would be getting Christian Grey vibes, and I'd super like that because it's raw, it's honest, and there's some mystery behind that.
1: Hold
6: there's
1: on, Mel. A, wait till
2: lid.
1: The end.
2: There's a lid
1: wait
2: to every
1: the
2: pot,
1: end,
2: Mel.
1: Mel, let's hear it.
6: that's the one me over.
2: Yeah, good on you, Mel.
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1: 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The best bits.

0: 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Here's the best bits. All over Mackay. 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Carrie and Tommy.
1: Driving you home for your Monday, it's Carrie and Tommy.
2: So it's so nice to be back. I've missed you all so freaking much.
3: It's so nice to have you back, Bickers.
2: I did tune in occasionally.
3: Thank you. We noticed the spike in the ratings.
2: To be fair, the moments I tuned in weirded me out so much that I couldn't listen anymore.
3: Yeah.
2: Because then
3: don't
2: I started
3: say that.
2: To...
3: You'll justify everyone thinking that.
2: Yeah. I started to worry about our entire show. That's why I rushed back. I'm not even ready medically to be back, but I couldn't hear you do any more pallet parties.
3: But if I...
4: Do you want to do another one?
2: No.
3: The pallet party was so good.
2: This is what I... At one point, I tuned in and I was like, am I listening to Danos Direct on morning TV?
5: Sarah, you have a four-piece stainless steel cook set.
2: When are we giving out stainless steel cook sets?
3: Oh, it was like a few weeks ago, Carrie, we did a whole day of it. It was fun. Have you ever been to a pallet party?
2: Nah.
3: You would have loved it. You would have loved it.
2: Where'd you get the stuff from?
3: It was returned stuff from Amazon.
2: For who? What? Who bought the stuff?
3: We did. Yeah, we've been meaning to talk to you about our show budget for the rest of the year. We've eaten into it a bit.
2: Well, because then I also saw you put on an event.
3: Yes.
2: And, like, obviously I love an event and I was sad to miss out.
3: World
2: because
3: exclusive.
2: It's a good chance to get all of our, like, listeners together to make it a really inclusive night for everybody. And then I tuned in and suddenly you were putting on a dinner that literally had two people at it.
3: Yes.
2: And I was like, this is not how this works. You don't spend this is to get more listeners.
3: We zig when they zag. A lot of shows
2: you
3: are
2: do.
3: Doing
2: we
3: big.
2: Don't.
3: We do.
2: No, a lot of shows. Talked about this little restaurant for 3 months.
3: Yes.
2: And I've ignored it.
3: And it was a smash hit.
2: And then
3: hit.
2: I went away and
3: it was
2: you did it.
3: It was a smash hit.
2: Was it?
3: Yes. Chris and Kelly said it was the best night of their lives.
2: Of course.
3: And if we start, so we have two rusted on listeners there.
2: But I don't understand.
3: And they'll talk.
2: I don't understand why you're trying to divorce them.
6: The aim of tonight was to divorce a couple. Because your food was so good.
3: Yes.
6: Do you think you've managed to do that?
7: What do you think, baby?
8: A glass of rosé, my love.
7: Oh, you know that I love red wine mixed with sparkling.
2: Why
7: See?
2: Are you calling Alison baby?
8: She did smuggle it in her pants.
2: Who smuggled what? What's happening?
3: Kelly smuggled coleslaw in her pants.
2: Why?
3: And Chris is a delicate lover, and that's all you need to know.
2: So, but if you divorce them, then you lose a listener. So your theory of getting
3: no,
2: all the listeners
3: Kelly's
2: doesn't work.
3: Kelly still said she had the best night of her life. So maybe it was on the cards.
2: Did you have a thruple?
3: No. We
2: did
3: didn't.
2: They
3: that
2: want
3: was your that was your thing before you left.
2: That was what I did on my break.
3: Yes.
2: Just said. But then for me, the highlight was when I tuned in. And poetry was obviously a big thing for you before I left. And I was happy to hear that had gone. And instead, you were reading people's minds.
5: What would be better than a psychic medium? What about a psychic lard?
9: Just to kind of prove my powers.
10: Do you have a couple of, they were children one day, but I believe they're a bit bigger now. Is that true?
11: They certainly are.
10: Is there one you're not proud of?
11: He's disassociated himself with our family.
10: I see. I didn't get what you
2: So you've become a psychic now, have you?
3: What's better than a psychic medium, Carrie?
2: A psychic large?
3: You bet.
2: Or a little psychic.
3: Dollar.
2: Get it?
3: No, don't
2: because
3: steal
2: your
3: my
2: name?
3: Segment. Do
2: little,
3: you want a reading?
2: A little psychic.
3: Carrie, do you want a reading? I've got my crystal ball here.
2: Oh, my God. I went and saw a Reiki lady. She changed my life.
3: They're frauds.
2: Sorry.
3: They are charlatans, scumbags, and frauds.
2: Sorry, medium at large. Can you read my mind?
3: Carrie.
2: Or give me a reading or whatever
3: on.
2: That
3: you've
2: little.
3: You've just got to be one. Just be, let your guard down. Mm-hmm. Carrie, I feel like, I'm not sure why, but it feels like you're getting your voice back. And I don't know if that's literal or...
2: My God, that's what the Reiki lady said to me. Do you know what she literally said to me?
3: We've all got radios.
2: She didn't know. No, she was French.
3: Was she
2: didn't know who I was. And she said, you've used your voice for your entire life, but you've never had a voice. It's time to find your voice.
3: That's pretty good
2: that's
3: stuff.
2: That's mic drop stuff.
3: And you cut me off because I was going to say the same thing.
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2: And are you ready? Because it's been a while. Are you ready to play another round of this?
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5: I may have my voice back, but I do not have my singing voice back.
2: You can say it.
5: What?
2: Like, you can just say the lyrics.
5: Oh, okay, sure.
2: It's where we get given a word, and I'm not like, just say it, sister.
5: I know, say you it. Can say it.
2: It's a safe
5: and I was
2: space.
5: Like, I'm going to say it again. I don't have my singing voice back.
2: We got you, queen. Say it again.
5: Do you know one of the hardest parts of the time I had off, one of the most tragic moments of the entire time off due to my voice, was when I threw my best mate Fifi a karaoke party and I couldn't sing. It killed me. It ate me up inside. I sat there and watched her sing on her own, which she was really happy about, to be honest.
2: And here we were. We thought the saddest part was we missed you for a month at work. But no, it's, of course, it's Princess Jasmine not getting to belt out a tune. Were you Jasmine?
5: I was Jasmine. Yeah. Well done.
2: Yeah.
5: All right, let's play.
1: Your first word is right.
2: Right now. Right here.
5: No,
2: right
5: the other
2: now.
5: Way around.
2: Oh, good. Right here.
5: Yes.
2: Right
5: yes.
2: now. Right here. Right now.
5: What a
2: right
5: tune.
2: Here. Right now. Right here. Right now. Do, do, do, do, do, do, do,
1: do, do, do, that's what my football team run out to in the UK.
5: It's such a tune. Fatboy Slim had great tunes.
1: Yeah, Lincoln ran out to Right Here, Right Now from Fatboy Slim.
2: What did they run out to before that? It's not the oldest of songs, and Lincoln is a club steeped in history.
1: They ran out to the Dam Busters.
2: What is that? It's a World War One song.
1: It's a World War One plane. You go, da-da-da-da, you make the plane in the stand.
2: That's the cutest thing ever for a bloke.
5: Oh, they need to bring that back.
1: They came from Lincoln, so that's why they...
5: You need to do like a remix and bring that back and so everyone's back in
1: get
5: the stand.
1: Get DJ Fisher on the phone. Your second word is...
2: DJ Fisher. Okay, Dad.
5: That's such an old man thing to
1: Your
5: say.
1: Your second word is boys.
2: Boys just wanna have fun.
5: That's weird.
2: They just wanna.
5: Boys. Boys on film. No, that's girls on film.
2: Because the boys in the
5: boys
2: hood
5: to men. All... I'll make love to you.
2: That's I don't think the they say their name of their group before they. Yo.
5: Not like Jason Derulo. Boys. I like boys.
2: Fat bottom boys, they make their rocking girls.
5: I can't think of a song. Gosh, more songs are written about girls than they are about boys. Backstreet Boys. No.
2: Three boys are back. All right.
5: The boys are back in town. Yeah.
2: How come the girls are never back in town?
5: Because they never
2: they
5: left.
2: Leave. They don't leave.
1: Okay. Next one. Begging.
5: Begging you.
2: For mercy.
5: Da da da da da. Begging you. That was me.
2: That was me.
5: No. I said begging me. You said beg for mercy.
2: You're just scared that the boss has come
5: back.
2: You
5: said beg for mercy. He never says beg for mercy. He just says I'm begging you.
2: In brackets, it's beg for mercy.
5: Is it?
2: I don't know.
5: No.
1: One more?
5: Uh-huh.
2: One more.
1: No, that's not the word.
2: Oh, sorry.
1: As in one more.
2: Okay.
1: Sorry.
5: Too late now to say sorry.
1: She's singing.
2: She's
1: and
2: back.
1: She's not supposed to be. Take one of those lozenges.
5: I did. I'm not supposed to be. I can't help it.
2: Worth it for the win. Is it too
5: late now to say sorry? What I'll say to my ENT when I see her after the show today.
0: 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The best bits. Here at HIT, we're delivering the easiest big cash contest ever. This is the Hyundai GP. 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
6: This is actually a dream.
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6: This is insane.
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0: To Bedshed. No one's better in the bedroom.
6: Thank you so much.
0: The next code word could be revealed at any moment on HIT.
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18: This is Carrie and Tommy.
1: Yes, we're back into it for your Monday with Carrie and Tommy.
2: And no show gives away more cash than us.
20: Carrie and Tommy's
21: big winter blowout.
20: The things we give away, the bills we could pay. It's a big winter blowout.
2: This was fun. You missed it last week.
5: Woo-hoo. I like that bit.
2: Woo-hoo. I know this because after advertising it for a week, I asked where it was from. It's from Frozen.
5: Is it?
2: Yeah.
5: Oh, I remember. I've seen that.
1: Big summer blowout. We've changed it to winter.
2: Yes.
5: I've watched that movie a lot and I don't remember that.
2: Every Thursday of this month, we are giving away tens of thousands of dollars in cash.
5: We?
2: Yes.
5: What did you give away last week?
2: It was fun money. So there was
5: what
2: money.
5: What did people want to do with it?
2: People wanted a petting zoo. They didn't get so much money. someone wanted to take his wife out for dinner. He got heaps more money.
5: That's fun money.
2: Yes. There was a matching. It can be fun to go out with your partner. some people find that fun. I know, it can be shocking to hear.
5: No, I was just, you went from petting zoo to taking your wife out for dinner. They're very different versions of fun.
2: You know, if you dinner right, one can turn into the other. And we gave a woman money to get a matching purple Adidas Korn tracksuit.
5: Fun.
2: Very fun. This
5: to
2: week.
5: To dinner with her hubby.
2: This week it is bills. We're going to pay off your bills because we know a lot of people out there, you've just got bills to pay. Now,
5: It's like, just, you mean like petrol and electricity and stuff? Or
2: it could
5: can we...
2: be, it could be anything more creative than that. If you want to divorce your husband named Bill and you need to pay him off to
5: what
2: get him out of the house.
5: What if you just got the receipt for your facelift, you know?
2: That is very good too. That
5: What's
2: means you've already got it done, doesn't it?
5: Yeah,
2: so
5: you
2: look shocked regardless of whether you win or lose. CarrieandTommy.com.au if you want to get involved. We do it again this Thursday. But up next, because I believe you've got a treat for lovers.
5: Oh, no, I've just got some really, really helpful advice for married men.
2: Oh, yeah.
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10: 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Hit 100.3's Carrie and Tommy. The best bits. Oh.

0: Missed it the other afternoon? No worries. Here's the best bits. All over Mackay. It's Hit 100.3. Harry and Tommy.
1: Yeah, we're asking what did the kids or your kids stash somewhere, because a cute four-year-old over in New Zealand went and got his plaster cast off and they discovered a little toy monkey figurine, some coins and two Macca's instant win.
2: What have we got there? Goodness me. A monkey.
3: A cheeky little monkey,
2: all right. Fancy that. Oh, dear, oh, dear. Look at that. Mum's going to be rich.
3: She's really real money.
2: Rest your arm down.
4: The cutest thing I've ever heard.
1: Yeah.
4: And then there's you that used to have rocks in your head.
1: Yeah, rocks in my ears. G'day, Kate.
5: How you going?
1: Yeah, so good. What did the kids stash?
5: Oh, so it was Christmas Eve about 10 years ago, and our family cat loved my middle daughter, and it decided to have its kittens on her legs overnight, and she proceeded to put it in a VCR container.
1: Oh, my God.
5: For everyone to get a surprise the next morning for Christmas.
1: Was the kitten okay?
5: They were perfectly fine, oh. Beautifully put in there softly by herself with some tissue paper.
4: She oh, my God, that's
5: to be a veterinarian,
4: so
5: I swear by it.
4: That's I just so am imagining one of those little flat ones that and then, like, pushed together.
5: Yeah,
4: I'm just
5: no,
4: imagining them squashed.
5: The old chunky VCR containers that you had, and she had, proceeded to put them in there with some tissue paper and sleep with them next to her, and her older sister woke me and asked, why did she get baby rats for Christmas and she got nothing, and definitely wasn't baby rats.
4: Also, so how cute. Funny is a little kid waking up and there's a kitten, a cat birthing on your legs?
1: I know.
4: Like, that's not something that happens every time.
1: I know. Kate, it was pretty calm for her not to freak out.
5: Yeah, no. So she said to me that by the time she woke, there was beautiful little balls of fur. So the cat has obviously given birth and cleaned up after herself. And yeah.
4: Oh, that's funny that the cat, that's because they do like to lick. So they lick up all of the mess.
5: I know, and didn't want her siblings to take them.
4: Imagine if we had to do that after birth.
1: Just eat it.
4: just go around and clean up after our
1: the
4: mess.
1: Nurses just dust their hands off and go, you're good with that.
4: I mean, some people do eat their placenta. So I guess that is, for want of a better, you know, cleaning up.
1: I think they do stuff with it, though. I don't think they just eat it straight away.
4: I don't know. Some might.
1: Isn't it meant to be a superfood?
4: Oh, no, don't tell Darcy, me you ate yours, Darcy.
6: No, but one of my friends did, but they put them in capsules and then take the capsules.
4: Oh, okay. They're not licking them off the ground.
1: G'day, Robin.
7: Oh, hi. How are you?
1: Yeah, so good. Where did the kids stash something?
7: Oh, look, this was a while ago. Got five kids.
1: Yeah.
7: Go shopping as you do. Was Kmart. And I got one kid in the pram and the other ones are hanging on along the side. And we kind of went through the checkout and headed out to the car and started kind of unpacking the pram and putting the kids in. And next minute, security guard comes up and, you know, he goes, excuse me. He said, you know, can I check, you know, what you've got there? And I said, oh, yeah, sure, you know, no drama.
1: Oh,
7: I lifted the one-year-old out of the pram and here behind him had all this stuff that he was actually sitting on that the other kids had shoved in behind him.
1: did they, Robin?
7: I was mortified.
1: Robin,
7: and you know
1: was it you? Was it you, Robin?
7: No, it wasn't me. You know what was worse?
1: What?
7: I actually worked at that Kmart. That was so worse.
4: Funny.
1: What did the kids go for? What was their items of choice?
7: Oh, my gosh, long time ago. Like,
1: okay.
7: Whatever, like, toys.
1: Toys.
7: Like, you know, little toys, yeah, and stuff like that. Lollies.
1: It's pretty
4: same thing happened when I was at Officeworks once and I walked out with stuff that I didn't realise at the bottom of the pram. But when I called them to say I'd stolen stuff accidentally, they told me not to bother bringing it back.
1: Did they?
7: Oh,
4: yeah. They're like, don't worry about
7: lovely.
4: It. I know. I was like, oh. They were like, well, we appreciate your honesty. They must have, like, something factored in, like a theft, like, percentage or something.
1: Do you reckon? I reckon that's one staff member
4: now
1: who's like, oh, I can't be bothered dealing with scanning the items back in or whatever. Thank you, Robin. Who you got, Pickers?
4: Alyssa. Hey, Alyssa.
8: Hey, how you going?
4: Very well. What happened? What did your kids stash somewhere?
8: Okay. Well, it was actually my brother when he was about 3 years old. He had a Matchbox toy car.
1: Yeah.
8: He pulled the wheels off. He shoved one of the tyres up his nose,
4: oh, And then he had this, so stupid sometimes.
8: I know. Then he had this terrible block nose.
4: Oh, blah, blah.
8: And Mum kept taking him to the doctor saying that his nose is blocked. And the doctor would put like a cotton tip up, which would go
4: into the middle. Sticking it further up.
8: Yeah, yeah. Like, but also into the middle of like the car tire. So it kept going further and further up. And then, like he was old enough to be able to say, but I've got a blocked nose because there's a car tire up my nose, and nobody would believe him. Do you know what? He had a blocked nose forever. And then when he was 12 years old, he had a cold from hell.
9: Yeah.
8: He sneezed and his tire flew across the room.
9: Alyssa, for 3 years?
4: No.
8: Oh, no, longer than 3 years. It was from when he was 3 years old until he was 12 years old.
4: No, Alyssa, this car, I love you, but I don't believe you.
8: I absolutely promise you from the bottom of my heart.
4: Can we get your brother on tomorrow? I want to speak to your brother.
1: I love it, Alyssa. I believe you.
8: I promise that this happened. And, like, we're in our 50s and 60s now, so it happened a really, really long time ago.
1: I love it. 9 years of having
8: it. Story. I swear on my life.
1: Good,
8: okay?
1: Good on you, Alyssa.
4: What does your brother do for a job now, Alyssa?
8: He's actually doing a bit of work for me, so data entry work. He works in IT.
1: We were praying he was a pit crew for an F1 team.
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1: On Friday, I was on what I like to call a horror film high.
2: Yeah.
1: For the first time in my life, I watched two horror films at Event Cinemas back-to-back on the Thursday during the middle of the day from about 10:30 a.m. till about 2:30 p.m. Got two movies in back rooms and...
2: Obsession.
1: Doubled my horror movie intake in one full day. Before that, I'm not a movies man, certainly not a horror guy at the best of times. Blair Witch Project, I remember watching my family once, and I watched It at the cinemas once upon a time as well. Really not a horror movie guy. Watched those two yesterday on Thursday. Was really liking the twisted reality.
2: Yeah.
1: You come out of the movies at 2:30 in the afternoon, all right, you're back to normality, right? Mm-hmm. You're in a mall, it's daytime, and it's like, ooh, that was a bit of a scare. Ooh, cool. Got home, 5 p.m., ooh. That sound there reminds me of that sound I heard on a horror film. Ooh, this is fun, a little bit twisted. Told you about how I thought that a light that I'd turned off was still on.
2: Yes.
1: All of a sudden your mind starts taking over. Ooh, is this a bit of a horror movie thing? No, no, no. Don't be silly. Brush
2: you
1: your teeth and go to bed.
2: Mainly unaffected by it. You were like, two movies, you know, one of them I didn't really understand. The other was like, yeah, if I'd known a bit more, I would have probably been a bit more scared. But like, asking for more recommendations, you were so unaffected.
1: Friday, I came in, I was like, give it to me. Give me the top horror movies. I do want to be scared. I want this new feeling. Life's been a bit boring. even just then, I thought, oh, my God, is an exorcist coming out of my mouth? It's just me clearing my throat. But this is what horror movies I've learned over the weekend do to you. Ooh. It starts playing tricks on your mind.
2: Yeah.
1: So I was tasked over the weekend with either watching Pet Sematary.
2: That was suggested by the listeners.
1: Insidious. But the one that really got me was the guy who recommended Saw. He said, watch the first Saw movie and then, you know, you come back and tell me you can watch the other six or whatever it is. I was real fired up on Friday about that. I was looking forward to that. I'd carved out time in my weekend. I was going to watch it on Sunday evening.
2: Oh.
1: On Friday night, things started taking a dark turn.
2: What do you mean?
1: I'd already had a few little doses of paranoia during the day or whatever. And then I went to get my Uber Eats, and I live in an apartment, right? And there's a long hallway that you got to walk down to the elevator.
2: Yes.
1: And because in back rooms, they've got this, like when lights make that static noise, there's a lot of that sound in back rooms. And my lights, I've realized, make the same static noise. I never realized 3.5 years living at those apartments. But now every time I walk down the bloody hall, I'm like,
2: is it like a humming?
1: A hum. That weird humming noise.
2: Yeah.
1: My apartment makes that weird humming noise. Ooh. And I'm walking down the hallway to the elevator to get my Uber Eats on Friday night. It's probably 7:30 p.m. and there's an old man there.
2: And is this real?
1: Yeah. And he's walking around and he's like looking. I assume he's looking for where the bin chute is.
2: Oh.
1: And I'm like, all right, evening, mate. See you later. Went down the elevator, got my KFC, came back up. All of a sudden, I get down the elevator. I look to the left. He's right bloody there.
2: What do you mean?
1: Like, oh, God, all right. Oh, geez. And because he's so frail and old, but that's what made it scary.
2: Yeah.
1: All of a sudden, I felt like I was in a horror movie. It sounds stupid, and this would never have been me pre-double moving on Thursday. I'm like, don't be so stupid. And I was walking back down my hallway back to my apartment with my KFC in hand, and I swear, I turn around. And he's just standing there staring at me.
2: What?
1: I'm like, stop. And my logical brain is taking over. It's like, don't be stupid. This guy's, he's probably seen off.
2: Yeah. Whatever. And what were you wearing?
1: I was wearing this cute little nighty. I got into my house. I turned back on the TV.
2: Did you lock the door?
1: I locked the door. I'm like, don't be stupid. And then there was like a noise at my door.
2: No, I'm not adding any.
1: There was a noise at my door, and I had to turn the TV on mute, and I went to the door and I looked, and
2: it was him.
1: There was no one there. as every great horror movie,
2: of course.
1: In the end,
2: yes.
1: Scooby-Doo style.
2: There was no one there.
1: But my mind has been playing. I swear, my mind's been playing tricks on me ever since then. And you know I'm a brave guy.
2: You're a big, brave, strong boy.
1: You'll vouch for me. I'm brave.
2: I'm not in the boxing ring.
1: But you'll vouch for me that I'm brave. Vouch for me I'm brave.
2: You're brave.
1: Thank you. I'm sorry.
2: Could you have been paranoid for any other reason on Friday night?
1: No, not at all. I'm sorry, I'm ashamed to admit it, but I will not. I could not bring myself to watch Saw on Sunday night. What? I could not. I was amping myself up, and I can't. And I'm going to concede now. I am not a horror movies man. My mind's been playing tricks with me the last 5 days. It's not happening.
2: That's okay. It was a fun little thing for you to possibly dip your toe in, but you're busy. You'll find other things to do.
1: Busy, paranoid, unsure if it's a mental breakdown or this too shall pass.
2: A locksmith coming to install more locks on your front door.
1: Mr. Minute will be around at 10 a.m. today. I've got to, let's pre-record the last break. Sorry, I've got to go. It's your breakfast show.
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1: Right now, something we usually do on a Friday.
2: Bronte and Lakey's.
0: So what?
1: Yeah. Usually a segment that producer Harry brings to the show. Three out of context quotes from the week. AI obviously is recording every single word we say all week. And this is why this has popped up on my radar.
0: Yeah.
1: Something that AI couldn't possibly even put into a word, into a sound. There's really just a big red blip on the AI transcripts from this.
0: How did you, were you listening back to the potty and no, you heard this?
1: No, this happened when you were out of the room. Oh. You were on the phone.
0: Oh, for the phone zone the in phone the word zone, game.
1: Word game. I was here and I did look at producer Harry as I thought he made this noise, but he didn't bat a lash and we just continued on with business like true professionals. I thought, do my ears deceive me?
0: You know
1: I
0: what?
1: I have to go back and listen. You got any idea what this sound was, producer Harry? Because it's a heck of a sound.
3: Absolutely.
1: A heck of a sound you've made, young man.
0: It's no, quite a sound.
1: It's quite a sound. And I mean, I know you were a little bit sick last week, and I don't know what we can do with this sound, but this sound just needs to be replayed.
0: Do you have any idea what the sound could be? Do you think you could emulate what sound you made last week?
2: Well, nothing jumps out at me as having made a sound. Maybe if I hear the sound first, I could try and recreate it.
0: Uh-huh.
2: The only guess I potentially have is, did I adjust the microphone stand here and it's groaned?
1: Don't be blaming the microphone stand.
0: Oh, my God.
1: This is all you.
0: What?
1: This is sweet, sweet guttural Harry. Have a listen to this sound that I don't think can be recreated ever again, but we've got it here in the annals of time.
0: G. N.
1: Galvatron.
2: What is that?
0: It's a Galvatron.
1: Now, the irony of making such a sound and then following it up immediately with what was that, to me, really deflected the heat. May have been a genius move in some sort of last-ditch attempt
0: to survive.
1: What was that sound?
0: Again.
1: The whole context?
0: Yeah. G. N.
1: Galvatron.
2: What is that?
0: It's a Galvatron.
3: I do know that sound. That is quite a goosey sound.
1: That is quite the sound.
2: My goose laugh.
0: That is a goose laugh.
2: From the chest, if you're a little chesty and a bit off, sometimes it just comes out a little honky.
0: So, are you aware that you can make this sound?
2: It is a familiar sound to my ears.
0: Oh, my
2: it's
0: God. Not,
2: it's never a deliberate sound.
0: Yep.
1: No.
2: I think I potentially could do it deliberately, but that was obviously from my heart.
0: Oh, right? No. From your heart and your chesty chest.
1: So next time you're sick, maybe you can alert us and we can maybe try and replicate.
2: I actually think I could probably force one out now.
0: Oh, do we want to?
1: Dead a dream? Really?
0: 1 week to laugh?
1: Unbelievable.
0: I mean, if you want to.
2: It's not the throat. It's
0: chest,
2: the bottom lung.
0: Yeah, it sounds very lungy.
1: Yeah. It sounds like you hocked up a loogie from your sphincter.
0: Do we want to recreate the whole thing with producer Annie giving the letters?
1: It's a big call. It's a big call.
0: Let's see if
1: we've got Alison, the audio engineer. She's had a bit of fun with it.
0: Oh, yeah.
1: That's what she hears when she hears that. We go.
4: Look at that!
1: There's a lot going on.
0: Oh.
4: Look at that!
0: It is donkey. I thought it was more goosey,
1: It's both.
0: All right, let's recreate the entire situation.
1: God. All right.
0: So producer Annie has to give the letters. You say your word.
1: All right.
0: Let's see what happens.
2: I feel like I've lost it.
1: Big call from producer Harry. Big call.
0: Let's see if he can do it.
1: A moment of madness could turn into a moment of greatness. All right.
0: G. N.
1: Galvatron.
2: Whoa!
1: Yes!
0: Well,
1: wow!
0: At the expense of your lungs, I feel.
1: You've popped a blood vessel in your eye.
0: Well done, everyone.
1: Good stuff.
0: Oh, my goodness. Oh,
1: what a great sound. We should spell that sound at some point. It's your breakfast show,
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8: Good morning, I'm Lee Jollo. Crushing is gradually resuming at Mackay Sugar after a cyber attack shut down two mills last week. They're going old school with a manual crushing operation at the Farley Mill, but farmers have been advised to pause the harvest until they're back up and running. The company continues work with cyber security experts with hopes things will get back to normal later in the week. 21 events across Queensland will share in over $1 million through a government fund. They include the local Don River Dash and the Viking Cup 10s, with the money for marketing, program enhancements and capability building. Aussie fast bowler Michael Neeser has warned tickets will sell fast for Mackay's first ever test match. Great Barrier Reef Arena will see Australia host Bangladesh in late August. And major upgrades at Mackay's Goose Ponds Park are about to start, including a replacement pedestrian bridge, pathway and fencing. They should be done by late September. Pedestrians can detour via Glen Park and Meadow Streets while the work is completed.
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0: Morning, I'm Michaela Savage. An AFP investigation will look into the alleged sexual assault of a group of Australian activists by Israeli forces. They allege they were mistreated after they were detained last month as part of a flotilla trying to deliver aid to Gaza. Foreign Minister Penny Wong met with some of the flotilla participants yesterday. Israel has denied the allegations. We're being told to be patient for fuel prices to come down after the US and Iran signed a deal to end their war. Donald Trump has posted an update online overnight saying ships carrying oil are starting to move out of the Strait of Hormuz. Economists at all four big banks don't think we'll get another rate hike from the RBA today, expecting the cash rate to be left on hold at 4.35% after three consecutive increases. And the UK is following in Australia's footsteps, announcing its own social media ban for under 16s from early next year. Meta, YouTube and Snapchat aren't fans, though. They've warned it'll push kids onto other platforms and services that aren't as safe.
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0: Bronco skipper Adam Reynolds has told us fans have a right to be frustrated. They've lost six games in a row and they're currently sitting in 14th spot on the ladder.
25: We've got to be a bit smarter in the way we go about things. And look, our fans do have a reason to be frustrated, and we feel that frustration too. We're frustrated ourselves in the way the season's going.
0: And the Blues have a light captain's run today ahead of Origin Game 2, which kicks off at the MCG tomorrow night.
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23: Today in Mackay, a possible shower with a top of 25 down to 17 tonight. And tomorrow, clearing showers with a high of 25. And your music sorted with a curated playlist for every mood. 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

0: This time I mean I will resign. Bang on 6 o'clock for your Tuesday morning. Hello, everybody.
1: Hello, good morning. I know it's a Tuesday, but can I hear Boatman? I'm just feeling like it's a Boatman kind of Tuesday. It's become a new vocal stim of mine to just say, yeah, whatever I'm saying, hi or yay or anything.
0: What's this new word, vocal stim, that's getting around? I've seen that in the group chat a lot.
1: Yeah, yeah.
0: New vocal stim unlocked.
1: It's kind of like the little go-to phrases that you say sometimes without even realizing that you're saying it. And it's just muscle memory of the mouth.
0: You have started going,
1: yeah. Yeah. I just think it's funny. Yeah, cool. So thank you.
0: That's all right. I unlocked a new vocal stim yesterday.
1: What did you unlock?
0: I was just doing karaoke, reached an E note for the first time. Very proud of myself.
1: Oh my goodness, what song gave you an E note?
2: Soap opera!
1: Someone did say we got to do more soap opera.
0: That's a new vocal stim that's unlocked. Ironically, in a new note that's been unlocked.
1: Yeah,
0: well,
1: that was stunning.
0: Thank you. A big show today. We got $1,550 with Can You Beat Bronte?
1: Oh my goodness.
0: It just keeps rolling on.
1: It does. Chugga chugga.
0: Oh, we've got $1,000 with AlphaBucks twice a morning as well. This is the place. If you're a little short on cash, you want a quick check just written to you, signed, sealed, delivered.
1: Especially the 6:30 AlphaBucks.
0: God.
1: I've told so many people, guys, you want the best chance to win $1,000? Listen at 6:30 or 6:25, I suppose. People listening at 6:30, it's too late.
0: Yeah, true. Yeah, for all those people short on cash, the easiest time to win $1,000 is 6:30.
1: Yeah, get the letter, be prepared.
0: Having said that, for all the egomaniacs out there, more people are listening at 8 o'clock. Just harder to get through. So it depends whether you want to just quietly win the money or you want to bask in all the glory and be etched into radio greatness and have everyone talk about you at the water cooler today. It's up to you. There's plenty more going on, but we'll just unclog the feed next. What's your feed?
1: My feed has been clogged by the Japanese soccer team.
0: Oh, okay.
1: And something they've done at the World Cup.
0: All right.
1: What's yours been clogged by?
0: Mine is Brian Johnson's plastic free.
1: I don't want to talk. Is that the guy that wants to age forever?
0: Yeah, and he's plastic free.
1: I don't like him.
0: He's free of plastic, Bronte.
1: It freaks me
0: He's free of plastic and he

0: Jay, Sean, Rich, Abs, Scott.
1: Nice.
0: I'm waking up this morning, 6:08, Brunch and Lakey.
2: What's clogging our feed?
1: Well, can... Oh, I guess...
0: Just please go down the run sheet. I'm here first today.
1: You're
0: I've arrived
1: never,
0: first at clogging the feed.
1: You're never first.
0: No, I never am first, but, it's a valuable lesson to always read the run sheet before committing to the break on
1: go,
0: air.
1: Go, go, go.
0: Brian Johnson is plastic free. You know him. You love him. He's the man who's going to live forever. He's putting his body on the line so we don't have to. Partly because he'll still be alive, but we'll be into the afterlife. 48-year-old Brian Johnson has now made the claim that his sperm is different to all 4 billion men on the planet. He's experienced a different kind of high. No microplastics in his balls. Study showed that 100% of men, now 99.99999% of men, have microplastics in their semen. And he's the first human to ever show a complete reduction to zero.
1: How did he do it?
0: I'll tell you how. Three different ways. Sauna, dry, every day. Dry sauna, reverse osmosis water. And trying to rid himself of his environment of big plastic items. No cutting boards, no drinking out of plastic cups, no plates, no nonstick pans, no kitchen utensils, no kettles, no synthetic clothing.
1: How long has this taken the man to be plastic free?
0: He went from 165 to zero in 18 months.
1: Okay.
0: Anything's possible, guys. Unless, of course, I'm sort of donating my body to science, the reverse Brian Johnson. I want to be the first guy to have 100% plastic, 0% semen, and maybe give birth to a spatula one day.
1: You'll just have an outline of yourself in plastic when they go to cut you open.
0: I want to be a Barbie boy.
1: Well, almost. Hey, the Japanese, aren't they wonderful?
0: They are one of my favourite races.
1: Oh, proving time and time again. How incredible they are, with Japanese fans pictured staying behind after the after they drew with the Netherlands yesterday in Dallas, 2-2 draw. They stayed behind and cleaned up the stadium. Not only that, the actual Japanese team left their Dallas stadium locker perfectly clean and organized.
0: Well, they do this at every big sporting event.
1: Well, they do it in a lot of, different circumstances because of the cultural practice of returning things the way you found them, which is learned in their youth and instilled in them in their classrooms.
0: Which made me think, is it even really a genuine favour that they're doing to everyone, or they're just living life?
1: I think they are just living life for them.
0: Exactly. So, do they need to be thanked every time?
1: Oh, I think, yes. Arigato.
0: But imagine it. Jeez, I wouldn't have said that. It's just like if you start dating someone and they're like, I did the dishes for you. Like, oh, great. Like, no, I'm a clean freak. It's a real problem. Like, oh, okay, no worries. You wouldn't continue to thank them every single day they did the dishes.
1: I would. I still do.
0: If anything, you're being selfish. Just what if I had OCD regarding my own dishes that I wanted to be clean?
1: Well, I think they're wonderful for tidying the stadium and the locker room.
0: I'm still undecided. The World Cup going on at the moment, by the way. Well, we're no spoiler show.
1: We're no spoiler show.
0: But put it this way, guys. You'll be walking like an Egyptian at the end of this game. Digital Ozzy Osbourne. He's gone.
1: What?
0: But his family want him back in a big digital way. We've seen Tupac Shakur at Coachella. This makes that look like a not technologically advanced version of what we can expect from Ozzy Osbourne.
1: Nice.
0: Bloody nailed it.
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2: 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The second that you walked in, something like a fever dream. 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

0: 20 past 6, Brodgy and Lakey waking you up for a Tuesday morning. I've got a crazy story. Ozzy Osbourne AI avatar will be tasteful, Sun says, after fan backlash. Never really got into Black Sabbath. Obviously, Ozzy Osbourne being the front man of Black Sabbath. Well, it's one of those bands that you hear the name and I think it automatically turns you off because you think it's a certain type of music.
1: Sounds a bit scary. Is this them?
0: Yeah, but it's not as scary as I would have thought.
1: No.
0: Nice tune.
1: Nice tune.
0: Family of late singer partners with two tech companies to create the digital DNA of Ozzy Osbourne. Mm-hmm. Jack Osbourne says the AI avatar of his father is not going to be lame. That's the British media personality's response to backlash from fans after his family announced last week that his famous father's likeness is being recreated as a life-size AI avatar. So we're at that stage.
1: Yeah.
0: The digital DNA of Ozzy, his voice, his image, even his movement can be replicated. You can ask Ozzy anything, Sharon says, and he will answer to you in his own voice. And the answers will be what Ozzy would have said, late rocker's wife said.
1: Could Ozzy Osbourne,
0: we're going to take it all around the world, she said.
1: You couldn't even talk by the end. Like, there was footage of him. He was so blasted on drugs and alcohol by the time he was saying,
0: Sharon.
1: Sharon was like his personal translator. So I don't know what the AI is going to, what that AI is going to sound like.
0: Well, I think you could program him to any point in his life. That's what they're saying. It's not like you just put him in ChatGPT. Yeah. Hey, give me 32-year-old Aussie biting the head off a bat.
1: That is so.
0: At a live concert. Now give me 76-year-old forgetful Aussie.
1: It's very Black Mirror, isn't it?
0: Very Black
1: Mirror.
0: To be
1: able to pick what era of your partner and father you would want.
0: Would it be therapeutic, though? You know, just obviously from an outsider, it's like, oh, gross. But then you think, well, if you had the opportunity to make something like that for your loved one, would you want it? I think I'd certainly be curious about it.
1: They definitely, like, have not processed the grief of losing Ozzy very well from what I've seen in the media. Mm. Neither of them, any of them, but particularly his wife and his daughter have been very heavily impacted by this. So I think they probably need it in some kind of grief closure thing. But I think for the average punter, I don't know. Maybe it depends on the circumstances in which you lose the person.
0: Can't wait for my grandkids when I die. Look at all this content they've got. They can have unlimited podcasts from Grandpa for the rest of their lives. You know how much audio we've got to give a server to make an AI replication of us? We're in the box seat, mate.
1: Any eras of you, you're like, kids, don't go to 2012, Danny Lakey. You don't. That's not good for you. You don't want to see Granddaddy like that.
0: He was racing 8 vibrators down a track every year for 7 years during Melbourne Cup Day. He did a night show, you see.
1: Oh, actually, I do want that version of Granddaddy.
0: Think of all the data we've got.
1: Make me 8.
0: 23 past 6, Alpha Bucks coming up. You want to win $1,000, just call right now.
1: It's the best chance.
0: It is. There's less people listening.
1: It's easy
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16: 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The average for diesel sits around $207. What Aussie ears want to hear. 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Fuel Watch, getting you in the know on where to go for fuel.
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34: Good morning, I'm Lee Jollo. The Crisafulli government will invest more than $330 million into the Great Barrier Reef in this year's state budget. The funding will help improve water quality, cut pollution and support on-ground projects across coastal Queensland. The reef supports around 77,000 jobs and contributes more than $9 billion a year to the economy. The latest round of Bruce Highway upgrades focus on Serena and Bakers Creek. Mirani MP Glenn Kelly explains one of the improvements.
35: At Bakers Creek here just behind me, we're doing just over 1.5 kilometres of a paving upgrade, which is so important as this bridge was recognised as one of the most roughest bridges.
34: A new tool will allow Queensland's Year 12 students to predict their ATAR scores. Launched by the Tertiary Admissions Centre yesterday, the free tool allows kids to select their subjects and what results they need to achieve their goals. And it'll be a slow but steady reopening after two Mackay sugar mills were shut down by a cyber attack last week.
0: Hit National News.
1: Hey, I'm Michaela Savage. There could finally be some relief for mortgage holders. The Reserve Bank is widely expected to leave the cash rate on hold today after three consecutive rate hikes. Don't expect fuel prices to drop straight away. That's the warning from experts after the US and Iran signed a peace deal to end their war. Donald Trump claiming overnight that ships carrying oil are starting to move out of the Strait of Hormuz. Federal police are looking into allegations Australian activists who were detained while trying to get aid to Gaza last month were sexually assaulted by Israeli forces. Israel has rejected the allegations, saying they've been proven false. Briefly, the family of a woman bitten by a shark at Sydney's Coogee Beach over the weekend says she's had an arm amputated. And posties are coming up against aggressive and unrestrained dogs at an alarming rate while on the job. More than 1,200 incidents have been recorded across the country in the past 6 months, with workers bitten and knocked off their vehicles.
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1: Melbourne star Eli Katoa isn't giving up on returning to rugby league. He's been ruled out of this season after suffering three head knocks while playing for Tonga. He required emergency surgery. He's told Sevens the agenda setters he's so appreciative of all the support he's received from Storm coach Craig Bellamy.
3: The support that he has done for me, I can't talk enough. And not, like I said, not only just him, but from the club and everyone around here in Melbourne here, it's been huge and I'm so grateful for that.
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4: Today in Mackay, a possible shower with a top of 25 down to 17 tonight. And tomorrow, clearing showers with a high of 25. And your music sorted with a curated playlist for every mood. 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
11: 10 questions, 30 seconds, $1,000 could be as easy as ABC this morning.
14: We've lit a fire under people this morning. We've said it once, we'll say it again. Ryan, this is your best chance to win $1,000.
15: So excited.
14: So excited. Never played before. She wants to get her hair done with the money. And works in education.
11: Oh, all right, Ryan, this is good news for you. We've got 30 seconds to answer all 10 questions correctly. We've got to take your first answer, please. No repeats. Time's going to start. After Bronte gives the first question, we'll pass if we've got time at the end. If you pass, we'll come back to them if we've got time at the end. And all answers must start with the letter G. G for Gary.
15: Okay, G. Bring it on.
14: Let's do it. Beginning right. With G. Name a country.
15: Germany.
14: A famous person.
15: Pass.
14: A movie.
15: Gremlins.
14: A TV show.
15: Pass.
14: An Australian town or city.
15: A Jerringong.
14: A famous landmark.
15: Pass.
14: A food.
15: Gherkins.
14: A music artist or band.
15: Pass.
14: An animal.
15: No.
14: No.
11: No.
14: No.
15: That was so much harder than actually playing, listening to the radio.
14: That's what they say.
11: Heard that through the cans before, Ronnie. You never quite got going, never really got on a big run there.
15: No.
11: A couple of passes.
15: No, Yeah, I think it was the G that threw me.
11: Oh, was it?
15: Yeah.
14: Right from the beginning.
15: Yeah.
11: What was the Australian town that you said? Sort of Jerangong.
14: Jerangong.
11: Jerangong.
15: Well, I should have just, you know, there's so many that come to mind now, but yeah.
11: Oh, that's fair enough. Jerangong, I think, is
14: we'll
11: one.
14: We'll take
15: just,
14: it.
15: Yeah.
11: Gherkin, shout out to the...
14: Delicious.
11: The vinegary kicks. God, that's good, isn't it? When you open the fridge and you're, you look mighty cold and snappy. Oh, don't mind if I do.
14: Oh, I'll never eat gherkins the same again.
11: Excuse me, let me just wade through this brine with my fingers.
14: They are a finger food, aren't they?
11: Not quite 10 out of 10 this morning, Ryanie, but a good effort.
15: Yeah, thank you. Have a good day, guys.
14: Thanks, legend.
11: Try again at 8 o'clock this morning. You get the letters on the Catch Up podcast. Wherever you get those from, we got $1,550 with Can You Beat Bronte after 7 o'clock.

0: My Omar has discovered her boyfriend is still alive. Her boyfriend from 1958. Ooh. And she has been hankering to reach out to him.
1: Grandma wants a gherkin? All right, let's talk about it next.
0: Yeah.
1: After Carly Rae, 636.

0: Carly Rae, the pop song Bop at 6:39 with Bronte and Lakey after 7 o'clock this morning. Can you beat Bronte? $1,550.
1: Right now, though, I'd love to hear stories of similar situations, one that I found myself in, a bit of a matchmaker, some might say, after over the weekend went to Melbourne and my Omar lives down there, who's my dad's mum. And I went over to my auntie's house who was down there as well, and Omar came over. And I don't know how we got into the discussion of her past loves, but she revealed the name of her first boyfriend. So my Omar's just celebrated her 90th birthday.
0: Wow.
1: She met my opa in 1959, I think. Got married 1960. Dad was born 9 months and 11 days after their wedding anniversary.
0: Hello.
1: In 1961. And I think we were just talking about Opa. He passed away in 2021. And she said, well, actually, you know, I loved Opa and I was very excited to marry him, but I did receive a letter from the boyfriend before Opa urging me not to marry him, like the day before the wedding. Wow. Something out of a movie. And she said, I held on to the letter. I never replied, but the letter's always been there, and I've

0: always wondered about my first boyfriend, Leonardo Butinelli. Leonardo Butinelli. She said that they met at Bible College in Brooklyn, New York, where my Omar's from. He was from Italy, couldn't speak a word of English, but he learned enough in order to kind of ask her out. And then, as she left to go be with my Opa in Holland, he wrote her a letter and said, "Please, I can't offer you much, but I can offer you my love."
1: Mamma mia.
0: And she said, "No, Leonardo, no, I choose this man." And so, yeah, we were just talking about that on Saturday night, and she's like, "I just wonder what happened to him." And I was like, "Oh, you know this crazy thing called Google. Let's see." And she told me a bit more info about him, and we've actually found his home address, his landline, his mobile number, his email address, and we found out a lot of information about Leonardo
1: Hand over the
0: Bottinelli.
1: tax file number for Leonardo Bottinelli.
0: We know he married a woman named Mary, so he moved on. They had two children. But my Omar is going to reach out to Leonardo to see how he is after all these years. And she's like, "Write down his address for me." Even though she has both his mobile number and his email address, she's going to write him a letter.
2: Oh, that's cute.
0: And send it to California, where he lives now.
2: Oh, he lives in America.
0: Yeah. He stayed in America and moved over to California.
2: Wow.
0: But it just got me thinking, on 131060, did your grandma or grandpa get in a late-blooming relationship?
2: Oh, you reckon it could be back on with a bot?
0: I mean, I think she's keen to rekindle.
2: Interesting.
0: In her 90th year.
2: Yeah. Well, my nan's probably in her early 80s.
0: And she got a boyfriend?
2: Well, granddad passed away probably 5 years ago now. And it's certainly less taboo now. I remember my cousin was the first one who dropped it 2 years after the death. Like, "Oh, Nana, you'll have to get on with another older man now." And it was like, "What?
0: Yeah.
2: Why would you say that?" Whereas now, 5 years on, it's like, "Go on, Nana."
0: That's the same as Opa. Yeah. 5 years on. Why not, Omar?
2: Get a girl.
0: Get a boyfriend. It's fun.
2: All right. Late blooming love stories.
0: Did your grandma or grandpa get a boyfriend or girlfriend?
2: Right. We'll get some calls on the air next. Movie tickets to give away. Steven Spielberg's Disclosure Day. 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Got an old love story.
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0: Bronte Lakey waking you up this morning, 131060, geriatric relationships.
1: Yeah, when did your grandma or grandpa get in a relationship? After my 90-year-old Omar is going to reach out to her boyfriend, Leonardo Buttonelli.
2: Leonardo.
1: This is...
2: My heart yearns for you like pasta does for sauce.
1: Well, she's from Brooklyn, so she talks like this.
2: Oh. Hey, Leonardo. I miss you like the boys miss Big Johnny from the mob.
1: 67 years after he confessed his love for her and obviously two 65-year-long marriages in between them. But, yeah, she's going to reach out to her old boyfriend, send him a letter. He lives in California. She's single. He's single. Why not? They're 90. Let him love.
0: Absolutely. Let him rekindle for the final years. George on 131060, geriatric relationship.
3: Yeah, how are you guys? I was 60 and went back to a school reunion, and a girl I never got along with at school, Cheryl, her and I sort of got talking, and the rest is sort of history.
1: Oh, the school reunion.
0: So what was this, like the 40-year reunion or something?
3: Yeah, something like that. I can't remember now. I'm getting too old. Yeah. Dates.
1: Was this a second marriage for both of you, or did you just decide to be together? You haven't gotten married?
3: No, second marriage for both. Oh. And look, it's all going well 5 years down the track. And I think she still loves me. She hasn't kicked me out.
1: Sounds about right.
0: There's always a beacon of hope for us out there. I remember me and Tiffany Slaviak, we touched tongues at the Blue Light Disco in grade 9.
1: Whoa.
0: You know, and then we went our separate ways. You know, my dad picked me up, her mum picked her
1: up. Sure, yeah.
0: Never got to talk after that. She went to an Anglican school down the road, but this was before phones.
1: Well, maybe you'll find her one day. Touch tongues again.
0: Hopefully not, actually. but it does make you wonder, George, doesn't it? All these old flames, the could-have-beens, when you zigged, you could-have-zagged. And I'm glad that you found your happy ever after for now.
3: Yeah, look, it's only a number in life, and, you know, anything could happen at any moment, and you've got to grasp it with both hands, and that's what Cheryl liked.
1: Yeah, grab it with both hands, Georgie.
0: I bet Cheryl does. All right, Pete, morning to you.
4: Morning, guys. How's it going?
0: Yeah, Pete. Good, thank you. You in a geriatric relationship or one of your parents?
4: No, it was my uncle. His wife passed away when he was 80, and... pretty lonely. All his kids have grown up and moved away, and he'd go to this cafe and have a coffee every morning. And while he was at the cafe, he was 83. His wife passed away for three years afterwards. And he's at the cafe, and he turns around and sees this lady, and she looks at him, he looks at her, and it's his school heart when he used to live in Cyprus, and he was 5 years old. And he knew this girl at five.
1: Oh, my God.
4: 5 years old. And they used to play together in the thing, and then she moved away to another city. And then he looked at her, and how many years? 80-something years later, looks at her. She looked at him. They locked eyes, and she said his name. He said her name. And they rekindled their little friendship. And now they're together at 87.
1: Oh, my God.
4: 5 years old. 5 years old, they were.
0: That's amazing.
1: God, they must have aged well to both recognise each other through all the wrinkles.
4: Well, he reckons it's the eyes. Like, you can always tell someone by their eyes.
0: Yeah.
4: And how they used to lock each other's eyes when they were little, used to play. And he knew her from her eyes. And vice versa, she said the same thing.
1: That is a wonderful story.
0: Yeah, that's beautiful stuff.
1: Did you tell
4: what is it, 75 years later.
1: Crazy. Love has no bounds, no ages.
0: No.
1: I love that.
0: Yeah.
1: Did you touch tongues with anyone at age 5 that you think you might reconnect with?
0: There was a girl called Tamsin. you want to play Can You Beat Bronte? Make sure you got 131060 ready after 7 o'clock this morning. A big cash prize of $15.50 on offer.
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7: G'day, Macoby Case Road, a little slow southbound through Rural View around at Rosewood Drive. Not too bad around Richmond, around the golf course just yet. Minor congestion in Malcolm Centre, Glen Park Street, Glenelg Connection Road. Already a bit heavy in Mount of Hume Street. and Sydney at Gordon through town, slowing up slightly. Pretty clear run for the Peak Downs. Minor congestion through Walkeston. Police are making Queensland safer. They have an important job to do. So there's no excuse for abuse. Authorised by the Queensland Government, Brisbane. That's the latest traffic on Mackay's Hit 100.3. Back for another check of the roads in 30 minutes.
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20: Good morning, I'm Lee Jollo. Mackay Sugar will remain in contact with cybersecurity experts as they look to gradually reopen a pair of sugar mills. It's now been a week since the Farley and Racecourse mills were attacked, with manual crushing being a part of the short-term solution. A spokesperson says they're confident they can make up for the lost time when the crush resumes in full, given it's still early in the season. The Don River Dash and Viking Cup 10s are among 21 events across Queensland set to share in over $1 million from the state government's Homegrown Destination Event Fund. Major upgrades at Mackay's Goose Ponds Park are about to start, including a replacement pedestrian bridge, pathway and fencing. Work should wrap up in mid-September. And Aussie fast bowler Michael Neeser has paid a visit to Great Barrier Reef Arena ahead of the ground's first ever test match in late August. Neeser telling 7 News it'll be a great contest between Australia and Bangladesh.
1: We know they've got talent there who bowl 150 plus. It's going to be a great competition, I think.
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22: Hey, I'm Michaela Savage. The exact details of the deal between the US and Iran have not yet been released, but Donald Trump says they will be pretty soon. The agreement's been signed electronically ahead of an official signing ceremony in Switzerland on Friday. Well, back home, we're being told the deal won't mean petrol prices will drop overnight. Anthony Albanese says the federal government is continuing to monitor the situation before it decides whether or not to extend the fuel excise cut. Some relief on the way for those paying off a home. After 3 hikes in a row, all of the big 4 banks are tipping the RBA will keep the cash rate on hold at 4.35% today. A second day of hearings into the federal government's tax changes gets underway in Sydney this morning. The Senate committee is set to hear from a range of groups, including unions, the Tech Council and the ATO. And Aussies are changing jobs less. Research from the Australian HR Institute shows employee turnover has dropped by over 11% in the past 6 months.
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22: Maroons coach Billy Slater is backing Cooley Finifuiaki to unleash against New South Wales. He'll debut for Queensland tomorrow night when the side searches for origin redemption. Meantime, Blues star Hudson Young has told us they've done a lot of work on improving their start after New South Wales pulled off the biggest comeback win in origin history in a series opener. They were trailing 20-0 in the first 20 minutes.
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27: Today in Mackay, a possible shower with a top of 25 down to 17 tonight. And tomorrow, clearing showers with a high of 25 and your music sorted with a curated playlist for every mood. Search music now on Listener.
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30: 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Speed edition time with a ridiculous amount of cash, $1,550 on the line now. It jackpots by $50 each day. There'll be 5 questions. Best of 5, first of 3, whatever comes quicker. It's the speed edition after all.
31: To quote you, an obese amount of cash.
30: Ridiculous amount.
31: Ridiculous.
30: Should be illegal. What are the genres today?
31: Gimme.
30: Geography.
31: Yeah.
30: Spelling. Movies. Sport. And music.
31: Okay. I know all of those categories.
30: So do all these guys ringing through. Look at them.
31: Do they?
30: 13, 10, 60. You want to play? Can you beat Bronte? $1,550 next.

0: Speed Edition.
1: This is the Speed Edition of Can You Beat Bronte. We've got $1,550 to give away this morning, potentially. Otherwise, the jackpot's by $50 a day. We've gotten to this spot. It's in world record territory.
2: What is that when you divide it by 50? 31 days.
1: Nice.
2: A month.
1: 31 full shows.
2: Woo!
1: Steph, it is your turn today to try and shine. You've never played Can You Beat Bronte before. You're all right at trivia, but you're not the best. You like random knowledge.
2: Oh, you like random.
1: Unless general knowledge, more just random knowledge.
3: Yeah, it's not general. It's just random things that when you say it, people are like, why do you know that?
2: Oh, okay.
1: One of the ones, money on a cruise in October is what you'd spend it on with your daughter.
2: Oh, yes.
1: That'd be nice.
2: That'd be cute.
1: Well, guys, this is the Speed Edition. This is the best of five. This is the first of three sort of situation. Just chime in with the answer if you know it. Here we go. Question number one. Which country was formerly known as Persia?
4: Oh, God.
2: Iran?
1: Iran is correct.
2: Ooh.
1: 1-0 to Bronte. Was that too random for you, Steph?
3: Yeah, geography not great.
2: Okay.
1: All right, question number two. How many letters are in the word extreme?
3: Seven.
1: Seven is correct.
2: Oh.
1: One all. E-X-T-R-E-M-E.
2: Yeah, I was up to six of my fingers.
1: Question number three. Keira Knightley played Juliet Paxton in which 2002 movie?
2: The Pirates of the Caribbean.
1: Incorrect. Chance to steal, Steph.
3: I've never heard of it.
2: Mm. Oh, is it the...
1: Bend it like Beckham, guys.
2: Yeah.
1: One all still. Question number four. To one decimal point, how long is a half marathon?
3: 40 kilometres?
1: Incorrect.
2: 21.1.
1: 21.1 is correct. I need it to one decimal point. I needed the half marathon. Marathon being 42.2, half being 21.1. It's 2-1 to Bronte Langbrook. Question number five. Need this one to stay in the game, Steph. Which artist is currently on the Eternal Sunshine Tour?
3: Oh, God.
2: Ariana Grande.
1: Ariana Grande. 3-1 to Bronte.
2: Sorry, Steph.
3: No, that's okay.
1: I try to make the questions real random.
2: Not random enough.
1: The bonus question. Yeah? What show features the phrase winter is coming?
2: Game of Thrones.
3: No. Game of Thrones.
1: It says here Mr. Potato Head. So. Sorry, incorrect, guys.
2: Oh, yeah, that one. Mm.
1: All right, unlucky Steph. Try again tomorrow. $1,600 is what it jackpots to then. Large amounts of cash.
2: Obese.
1: Yep. Coming up next, a new study around pub snacks.
2: Oh, yeah?
1: What's the nicest thing to have with beer?
2: You and I both love beer.
1: Mm-hmm. And we love snacks, especially when we drink. Talk about it next.
5: Carrie and Tommy.
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0: 20 past 7, Bronte and Lakey waking you up this morning after 7.30, another code word for 100K payday. I apologise, not only to the listeners, but to all three of you as well, because what was originally going to be a scientific study break about pork scratchings and beer, a new study proving that pub snack really does make beer taste better. Mm-hmm. What I've realised after reading this article from Lad Bible is it's really just an endorsement for Mr. Porky's pork scratchings. So I'm not going to numb and dumb the listeners by dressing this sheep up as a pig or putting lipstick on. I won't be putting pigs on lipsticks this morning.
1: Don't dress up sheeps as pigs either. Let them be who they are.
0: Yeah, so true. But I was thinking, instead of that, we can just read the article.
1: Oh.
0: Acknowledge that Mr. Porky's pork scratchings will get a bit of a shout-out during this.
1: Are they?
0: But we all need to do our best British accent.
1: Are they available in Australia, Mr. Porky's pork scratchings?
2: Is it the equivalent of crackle in a bag?
1: Yeah,
2: like the vending machine?
1: I think so. Mr. Porky's pork scratchings. I've just given it a Google. It is not available.
2: So you can't this isn't an ad.
0: Yeah.
1: There's pork crackle, though, available, but not original scratchings.
0: I know you're trying to divert from the real issue here that we're all going to have to do terrible British accents, but if we could all read a line each.
1: All right.
0: So.
3: These are my two worst fears put together.
1: Yeah, why? We don't have to do the accents. Reading. That's insanity.
0: I think we do need to do an accent. You can choose any region that you'd like in that great land up there.
1: Okay.
0: A new study has just proven what many of us have suspected all along. Snacking on pork scratching while you're enjoying a pint really does make your beer taste better.
1: I reckon you just keep going.
0: Go for it.
1: There are a few things more enticing on a hot... I'm from the British colony of Australia.
0: Oh, my God.
1: There are a few things more enticing on a hot summer's day than a cold pint and a salty snack. It turns out there's a very good reason for that.
0: That's borderline racist, what just happened just then.
2: New research from Mr. Porky found that 76% of beer drinkers say pork scratchings improve their overall enjoyment when having them with a pint.
0: Thank you, my Norwegian Scottish friend.
3: Can I get the first word just said to me in an English accent and I'll go from there?
0: Or can you go posh? Meanwhile,
3: more than half, 58%, also reckon pork scratchings improve.
0: Well, you're migrating to Australia in live time.
3: Improve the flavour of beer. While 65% they make beer feel more refreshing and 62% said they'd help beer quench their thirst.
0: Well done, Anne. Princess Anne.
1: Okay, I didn't take in any of the not from the research from those accents.
0: Basically what it's saying is that what was dressed up as a study, new study proves pub snack really does make beer taste better, is really just saying beer makes Mr. Porky's pork scratchings taste better. Therefore, Mr. Porky's pork scratchings make beer taste better. You have some salty, you're thirsty, you drink the beer, then you want to quench your thirst with more salt.
1: Sure.
0: And it's a snake feeding on its own tail.
1: Yum, it makes me really want some pork. Mm.
3: Please be aware, drink responsibly.
1: Yeah, absolutely.
0: Coming up next, you want to share it 100K payday?
1: Yeah.
0: We've got a code word for you. Get involved in that.
4: Scratch something.
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7: G'day, bit of traffic. Broadstone Road around Archibald Street, the peak down through Racecourse, Sam's Road around the Bruce Highway, Malcolmson Street at Glen Park Street, and Mackayby Case Road southbound through Rural View and through Richmond, slowing up. A little bit of traffic, Glen Park Street at Short Street, Norris Road not too bad around the hospital, and a pretty clear run for the Bruce. The new Queensland government is delivering tougher e-scooter and e-bike laws from the 1st of July to stop behaviour that puts lives at risk. Find out more at qld.gov.au. That's the latest traffic on Mackay's Hit 100.3. 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
13: Good morning, I'm Lee Jollo. The latest round of Bruce Highway upgrades focus on Serena and Bakers Creek. Mirani MP Glenn Kelly says they're just a couple of the projects all the way up the arterial road.
14: The Chris Afulli government realised that there's so much more work to be done when it comes to the Bruce Highway. We had 46 projects announced, we're delivering another 52.
13: The Great Barrier Reef is getting some love in this year's state budget. $330 million will help clean up water, fund research and drive down pollution by 2032. The Deputy Premier is set to get more power to seize private land for major projects. The State Development Minister will be able to take land and remove an owner's right to appeal in a bid to fast-track mining and tourism plans. However, the opposition's Cameron Dick has called Jared Blake Queensland's Supreme Leader, saying the proposed changes will give him unbridled power to take the homes of Queenslanders. And it'll be a slow but steady reopening after two Mackay sugar mills were shut down by a cyber attack last week.
15: Hit National News.
16: Morning, I'm Michaela Savage. The cash rate is widely expected to be left on hold at 4.35% by the Reserve Bank today, giving mortgage holders a bit of relief after copping three consecutive rate hikes. The US and Iran have electronically signed their deal ahead of an official signing ceremony in Switzerland on Friday. The exact terms are still unknown, but the Strait of Hormuz is set to reopen as part of the agreement, though Aussie drivers are being warned that won't mean petrol prices will just drop immediately. Experts say it will take some time for things to return to normal. The family of a woman bitten by a shark at Sydney's Coogee Beach says they're shocked and devastated. Leah Stewart's undergone multiple surgeries and has had an arm amputated since the attack on Saturday. And 2024 was Australia's deadliest year on record for drug overdoses. That's according to new analysis from the Pennington Institute. There were close to 2,600 fatalities. Nearly 80% were unintentional.
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16: Former New South Wales prop Aaron Woods says it'd be a remarkable story if Eli Katoa returns to rugby league. The Melbourne star has been ruled out of this season after suffering 3 head knocks while playing for Tonga. He had to have emergency surgery, but he wants to make a comeback. Woods says the 26-year-old is doing everything he can.
17: He's reached out to sort of doctors in the NFL, in the ice hockey in America, because they're the ones that have had these collisions before, and they're probably the only type that have had these head knocks.
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19: This is Heat Weather.
20: Today in Mackay, a possible shower with a top of 25 down to 17 tonight. And tomorrow, clearing showers with a high of 25. And your music sorted with a curated playlist for every mood. 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
1: 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No one's better in the bedroom. Hey, coming up next, I've told you once before about a very traumatic story I had when me and a couple of mates in grade 10 decided to knock and run a man's house.
16: It's one of my favourite stories you've ever told on this show.
1: Yeah, he got his revenge. I think I found a story that trumps that. We no longer have the most traumatic knock and run story in the land.
16: Oh, no.
1: We'll share it with you after this.

0: fell in love with the biggest
1: 736, Bronte and Lakey, waking you up for a Tuesday morning after 8 o'clock. We've got $1,000 with Alpha Bucks. This show has talked knock and run before. It was probably about...

0: dads were at a sleepover and we lived in this estate and we thought it'd be fun to just knock and run. We used to always do it pretty much every time. We had a schedule of things that we'd do. We'd watch a movie, we'd play video games, we'd go on the internet,
1: yeah,
0: and look at videos we weren't supposed to, and then we'd go out and we'd knock and run. It was probably about 10:30, 11 o'clock at night that this would happen.
1: Yeah, I didn't realise it was so late.
0: Yeah, you have free range parents. Like the second they went to bed, it was like we could just do whatever we wanted.
1: Roma, as long as you stayed within the confines of the estate.
0: The estate.
1: Yeah, you were safe.
0: Yeah. So we did a knock and run on this guy's house with four or five of us. The bloke opened the door, said, "I'm coming." Put on his tradie steel cap boots that were around the front and just started to jog after us. And we all sprinted off and we were so confused because we were sprinting. He was jogging. He was still gaining on us. And it got to a point where he caught up to us all and we were all panting and so scared. And he grabbed one of us, Nick Collis White, who we tried to contact, never responded to our Instagram messages. I can only assume it's the most traumatic memory of his childhood.
1: Yeah, because he was taken captive,
0: wasn't he?
1: He was hostage.
0: He was frog marched back to the scene of the crime.
1: God.
0: We all ran off. We went back to the
1: his
0: sleepover.
1: House? Was it his house?
0: No, it wasn't Nick Collis White's house. It was Jared and Callum Puttigill's house.
1: Oh, sure.
0: And, and we all came up with a plan that we'd ring Nick Collis White's phone. The man answered, said, we've got your friend. Come and get him. Don't let this happen again. Very scary stuff.
1: Oh, so scary.
0: As a couple of grade 9 and 10 boys. Now, that has always been the most traumatic knock and run story.
1: Absolutely.
0: That the world has ever known.
1: Yep.
0: I now have a new story that I was reading last night. Man tackled children off bikes after being ding-dong-ditched
1: for
0: weeks. A man in South Carolina is facing charges after police say he got revenge on some children who were knock and running him for weeks. Chad Larson, 50 years old,
1: ooh,
0: might be the same bloke to be honest, reportedly told police that 2 weeks ago a group of children started ringing his doorbell and running away. Sometime during those 2 weeks, Larson said he drove around trying to track down the children.
1: Oh God.
0: Larson was woken up from a nap on Monday, said that the children were knocking and running again, taunting him before taking off on their bikes. That would annoy me so much.
1: Yeah, would it?
0: I live by myself in a house.
1: You were napping.
0: I was napping.
1: Oh.
0: And there were just these bunch of kids that would constantly knock and run at my house. Eventually, you're going to reach breaking
1: yeah,
0: point,
1: yeah, fair
0: right?
1: enough.
0: When he realised the children were coming back, Larson hid in his neighbour's bush, waited until they got close enough.
1: Amazing.
0: And then he tackled them off their bikes. Two children were knocked off. One managed to break free. One he held on the ground until police
1: that
0: came.
1: Was Nick.
0: He got Nick Collis White. When police got there to the scene, officers saw Larson holding onto the child. He dragged him inside by this point. Now Larson gets charged. What with larceny?
1: What did he get charged with?
0: I probably won't go into that. It takes a dark turn.
1: Oh, okay.
0: But all is well. The children are fine.
1: Yes.
0: Chad will be charged.
1: And
0: there'll probably be no more knock and running in this South Carolina neighborhood.
1: Probably
0: for a while.
1: The best.
0: It's a rite of passage. I get it. Growing up, plenty of people knock and running. Probably more of a man thing. Did you ladies ever do that on your slumber parties?
1: No. I mean, I wasn't one for it, but you know my fear of authority and getting in trouble. So knock and running is not for people with that kind of fear.
0: She's around, he's nodding her head. I reckon there's a few rowdy females out there that would have done this as well. So,
1: oh, yeah.
0: At the moment, in the gold medal position, man tackling children off bikes, dragging one into the house, getting busted by police. In the silver position, Danny Lakey, Callum and Jared Puttigill and Nick Collis White getting chased down the street by a man in steel caps. There is a vacant position for the bronze medal of scariest knock and run stories. Did you ding dong ditch? Did you knock and run? What happened? Do you have a noteworthy experience of getting caught?
1: I want to hear more stories.
0: There's a gaping hole on this podium that needs to be filled. 13, 10, 60. We've got movie tickets to give away. Knock and run nightmares. Can you get the bronze medal next?
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0: is what I call 12 minutes to 8, Bronte and Lakey waking you up this morning after 8 o'clock. We've got Alpha Bucks, but right now, looking for a bronze medal position at the very least for most traumatic knock and run story.
1: Yeah, I wonder if the art, I mean, I was about to say, I wonder if the art of knock and run is over, but I mean, this story you brought to the show, clearly knock and run is still a thing.
0: Well, boys will be boys, you see, in South Carolina, a couple of mischievous lads knocking and running on Chad Larson's house, 50 years old. He had enough, hid in the bushes.
1: He didn't like
0: waited
1: it.
0: Waited for them to knock on his front door again, came out of the bushes, tackled them from behind. The element of surprise, classic. a knock and runner's nightmare. managed to get two boys off their bikes, held down one till the cops came. Cops came and ruined the party.
1: Yeah. So
0: good old fashioned noogie and get it over with, I say.
1: Yeah, that's what happened to your mate, right, when he got held hostage?
0: Yeah, just a little scared.
1: Yeah.
0: Yeah, there's a fine line between scaring a child who's knock and running and teaching them a lesson and what the law would say, kidnapping. 13 10 60, Terry, morning to you.
2: Hello.
1: Hey, Terry. Oh, hey, Terry. A lady.
0: Wow, a little Terry twist there. Okay, I'm here for it. What, you used to knock and run as a child?
2: Well, not so much me. I suppose I was a partner in crime here.
1: Oh.
2: My best friend, she was a bit random. And every Friday night, we'd go skating and we're finally allowed to walk home by ourselves. Probably about 10:30, 11. We did it for about 4 or 5 weeks. And then this man decided to sit up and wait for us. Yeah. So then he chased us. It's two 14-year-old girls. And we're like, oh, my God, what do we do? So we ran through the bush that leads to where she lives. And then he drove his car around the back of the street because he knew where the pathway led. He was waiting for us. And he's ran through the bush. And I said, quick, Charmaine, duck now. Tommy, and she ducked. He almost stood on her and she jumped up and screamed. So then I thought, oh, my God, because he's got my friend. Grabbed her, got, I've got you now. What are you going to do? And I'm like, I'm going to get her dad. I ran through the bush, knocked on the door and got her stepdad. And oh, I wish I didn't do that because he growled at her. We got in so much trouble.
1: Oh, no.
0: That is an interesting element to realize that the child thinks that the dad is on the knock and runner's side because they're daughter by proxy.
1: Yes.
0: And then the dad's like, I...
2: leave her with the crazy man or go get her stepdad.
1: Oh, yeah, you had two options, Terry.
0: Yeah. I love the way Terry told that story. It was exactly how we were calling people during the heist of the knock and run. Jared, where are you? Because I'm down at the back bushes. Just like near that path. Near Nichelle and Moore's house. Just around the back because they've got Nick. I think we should tell your mum, mate.
1: I want an intricate insight into these three men that clearly just snapped as a result of knock and running from children.
0: You're looking at one right here. I will be that man in the future. If I get knocked and ran at my house more than twice,
1: yeah,
0: absolutely.
1: I know where you live. I know what I'm doing Friday night.
0: These men take it as a very personal attack.
1: Oh, my God.
0: All right, 8 o'clock. You want to play Alpha Bucks? Give us a call.
1: Yes.
0: We're going to do it next.
3: Alpha Bucks.
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7: G'day, got a multi-vehicle crash, Sydney Street at 9th Lane near the Coles through town. Also building a little bit on the bridge and southbound heavy now on Mackay Case Road through Rural View, around the golf course and around the Bunnings. Glen Park Street from Short Street to Malcolmson slowing up, and Glenallick Connection Road from the bridge down to Hume Street quite slow as well. 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That's the latest traffic on Mackay's Hit 100.3. 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
4: This is a HIT news briefing. Good morning, I'm Lee Jollo. Crushing is set to slowly resume at Mackay Sugar after a cyber attack shut down two mills last week. They're going old school with a manual crushing operation successfully carried out at the Farley Mill. The company continues work with cyber security experts with hopes things will get back to normal later in the week. The Marion Mill isn't due to start crushing until Monday. 21 events across Queensland will share in over $1 million through a government fund. They include the local Don River Dash and Viking Cup 10s, with the money for marketing, program enhancements and capability building. Major upgrades at Mackay's Goose Ponds Park are about to start, including a replacement pedestrian bridge, pathway and fencing. The works should be done by late September. Pedestrians can detour via Glen Park and Meadow Streets while the work is completed. And Aussie fast bowler Michael Nisa has visited Great Barrier Reef Arena ahead of Mackay's first ever test match in August. Australia is set to host Bangladesh.
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6: Hey, I'm Michaela Savage. The Strait of Hormuz is set to reopen as part of the deal struck between the US and Iran. The Albanese government hasn't come to a decision yet on whether the fuel excise cut here will be extended past the end of the month. The finance minister telling Seven Aussie drivers will be given plenty of notice, though with just 2 weeks until July, Katie Gallagher couldn't say exactly when we'll know.
7: We have it under active consideration. Petrol prices have come down quite a bit. In most capital cities, they're below where they were at the beginning of the war, and that's because the fuel excise has helped, but also because the price of oil has come down.
6: Mortgage holders may dodge another rate hike today. The Reserve Bank widely expected to keep rates at 4.35%. A second day of hearings into Labor's tax changes kicks off in Sydney this morning. In Canberra yesterday, some economists told the Senate's Economics Committee the capital gains tax adjustments aren't perfect, but they're a step in the right direction, while some business groups have condemned the changes. And a new report from the Australian HR Institute shows Aussies are switching jobs less.
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6: Blue star Victor Radley has told Sevens the agenda setters. Teammate Mitch Moses is looking good ahead of Origin 2 tomorrow night.
9: Did the full session today. He was looking $1 million. So look forward to playing with him. First time playing with him.
6: Moses also saying he's ready to go. The last time he took to the field was in Magic Round. He hasn't played since he was ruled out of the Origin opener. And Eli Katoa has declared he still wants to play rugby league again. He had to undergo emergency surgery after suffering 3 head knocks while playing for Tonga.
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10: Today in Mackay, a possible shower with a top of 25 down to 17 tonight. And tomorrow, clearing showers with a high of 25. And your music sorted with a curated playlist for every mood. 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
14: 10 questions, 30 seconds, $1,000 on the line every single time we play, and it could be as easy as ABC this morning.
15: Rachel is here. She's never played before. She's got a birthday coming up, so she wants to spend it on herself. What's on the birthday agenda, Rach?
16: I would say maybe some outfits, Oh, the arm, hair, all that, you know, all the girly stuff.
15: Oh, yeah.
14: Nice. Well, hopefully we can get you all the girly stuff with 30 seconds to answer all 10 questions correctly. We're going to take your first answer, please. No repeats. Time's going to start after Bronte gives the first question. If you pass on any, we'll come back. So if we've got time at the end, and all answers must start with the letter A.
16: God. Okay, yep.
15: All right,
14: oh,
15: Rach.
14: God. Oh, easy. Oh, good. Oh. Oh, good God. Oh, by the grace of God, thank you for blessing me, God. It's the easiest of the letters. Let's go.
16: Let's see.
15: Beginning with A. Name a star sign.
16: Aquarius.
15: A vegetable.
16: Ooh, asparagus.
15: A city.
16: Pass.
15: A body part.
16: Arm.
15: An ocean.
16: Atlantic, is that?
15: Something you find in the kitchen.
16: Pass.
15: A mode of transport.
16: Pass.
15: A musical instrument.
16: Pass.
15: Something you feel.
16: Air.
15: And country.
16: God, no. That was terrible.
15: I like the commentary.
14: Yeah.
16: Always got to have that.
14: Well, I would say the only time you shouldn't have that is during a 30-second Alpha Lux finite amount of time. There'll be plenty of time after to question these answers.
16: Bronte continued with the question, so that was fine. You did well.
15: I just spoke over you, Rachel.
16: That's fine.
15: It's fine. I'll continue.
14: Wow.
16: Yep.
14: Well, a mode of transport, aeroplane, ambulance, automobile, something you find in the kitchen, air fryers, aprons, apple corers.
15: Oh, yeah.
14: Cities, Adelaide and Amsterdam. Yeah, musical
16: instrument. The pressure.
15: The pressure.
14: I know.
16: Yeah.
15: It's the pressure.
14: Yeah.
15: Well, you're free of it now, Rach.
16: Perfect. Thank you so very much.
14: All right.
15: Adieu.
14: Fly free, beautiful white dove.
16: Bye.
15: Bye. Bye, Rachel. Happy birthday.
14: Bye.
15: She hung up.
14: She did. Yeah.
15: She had to go.
14: Oh, great. Usually they don't. That's all.
15: We bid her adieu.
14: We did. Yeah. Ask plenty of dubs to fly free before they just won't go away.
15: Speaking of Alpha Bucks, yesterday we had someone play. They had big plans for the $1,000, as everyone does, regarding their engagement.
14: I remember that.
15: And buying a ring. Just

0: Bye, bye, bye. 11 past 8, Bronte and Lakey waking you up this morning. We did hear something yesterday during Alpha Bucks that did pique our interest.
1: Tony was playing Alpha Bucks yesterday. And as always, we ask people, what is the plan for the $1,000 if you win? This is what he had to say.
0: What would you use $1,000 for, Tony?
2: An engagement ring for the missus.
1: What? Does she know?
2: Yeah, of course. We've been together for 20 years.
0: So you've already asked her?
2: Yeah.
0: Nice.
1: Oh,
0: when,
1: okay.
0: When did you ask her?
2: Oh, a while ago now.
1: With no ring?
2: Nah. This black one.
1: What?
0: Yeah, you didn't like that.
1: What?
0: I love that from the Big T.
1: Did you?
0: I love that.
1: I didn't know it was an option to propose without a ring.
0: Me neither. That's why I loved it.
1: What? I mean, ideally, it's not something I'll have to think about in terms of being the person who proposes, unless a leap year is coming up.
0: True.
1: But what do you do with your hands, boys, if you propose without a ring?
0: I can think of a few things.
1: Okay.
0: Well, I like it because it sounds like, in a world where love is can sometimes be so staged, right?
1: Uh-huh.
0: You see proposals on Instagram and people posting every single moment. It doesn't quite feel authentic. Something so strategic when love is involved, it's almost like emotion got the better of him in the moment.
1: Mm-hmm,
0: and he loved it. So instead of like, right, I'm going to propose to her in 3 months. I'm going to have to save up some money and I'm going to have to do this and then I'm going to buy the ring and I'm going to do it here. Instead of that, I like to think that Tony's just had that feeling one night. It's like, you know what? Screw it. I don't have no ring. I don't have no money. But baby, I've got you. And that's all I need.
1: So?
0: You want to marry me?
1: Yes.
0: And she says yes.
1: Yes, but it feels incomplete. Like, what is, there's no full stop at the end of that exchange. Sure, like, even if you have a lollipop ring or like a paperclip that you fashion into a ring, surely you've got to have something to seal the deal when you ask the big question.
0: I think there's a lot of people out there that aren't big on symbolism. And that's just a symbol.
1: I'd like to know.
0: You know what symbol I live by? Right in here.
1: Yeah.
0: It's got four valves.
1: I thought a few less.
0: Just under my big pec muscle here, protected by a rib cage.
1: So you think you could propose one day, possibly to your beautiful girlfriend, Sass, sans ring? Just.
0: If sans means without. Absolutely. I could do.
1: Beyonce tells you to put a ring on it.
0: That's fine. She would.
1: She would. 13-10-60. Were you part of a proposal that didn't include a ring? Maybe you are the lady and your man proposed and there was no ring. Or maybe you are the man and you proposed with no ring.
0: I love it. I mean, grand gestures, spontaneous grand gestures, I think are great. And I think we will get some calls for that. What is peculiar is that Tony seemed to still want to get the ring but had no plan outside of winning $1,000 in a radio competition.
1: He said they'd been together for 20 years. Maybe it wasn't a huge priority.
0: All right. Well, 13-10-60, phone lines are open. We want to hear, did you get proposed to without a ring? Did you do the proposing without a ring? And what was the plan after that?
1: Yes. Leap what's of the faith. Plan?
0: Leap of faith. Leap of love.
1: Mm.
0: Beautiful stuff. We'll get to some calls after this, 8:14.

0: Past 8, Bronte and Lakey waking you up this morning, 13:10:60. Did you propose with no ring? Did you get proposed to with no ring? Are you married with no ring?
1: What?
0: Who needs rings?
1: I do. I love rings.
0: Outside of you.
1: But lots of people calling through on 13:10:60. Clearly love knows no bounds when it comes to proposing, and it doesn't need to be bound with a ring, diamond or otherwise.
0: Yeah. The peculiar part of the story from yesterday was Tony, who rang up for Alpha Bucks,
1: yes,
0: wanted to win the $1,000 so he could buy a ring for his delicious fiance.
1: Yes.
0: That he'd already proposed to. Mm. Sounded like quite a long time ago.
1: Yeah, 20 years possibly.
0: Yeah. I don't know if the game plan for mine would be I'll propose and I'll just hope that I win a radio competition at some point, cash based, and then your ring will come, whenever that may be, my dear. May it be in the next week or may it be 50 years from now.
1: Yeah.
0: But one thing that I can't win on the radio is my love for you.
1: Okay.
0: Let me kiss that finger as a token of my ever-growing love.
1: I have a question for you.
0: Mm.
1: Is your aversion to possibly having a ring when you propose, would you not want to propose with a ring so that you can go and get a ring together? And she can have the ring that she likes, or you are of the idea that you could propose without a ring and Sass just doesn't have a ring.
0: Yeah, it's...
1: What?
0: What?
1: What?
0: This is Princess Disney conditioning.
1: No, it's not.
0: It is. It is. I'm not saying that I'm anti-rings. I'm just saying I can well and truly understand that there's no need for a ring in 2026.
1: I disagree.
0: Well, let's get to the phones. Christy, you were married 3 years ago. What happened to you regarding the ring?
2: Well, we were actually at a wake, and we had been to a funeral and then went to a wake, and later on in the evening, you know, just before we were about to leave, he popped the question, but he'd gone to a vending machine and bought a packet of Cheezels, and that's what he used as a ring.
0: Beautiful. And so
2: we went out and we picked one at Michael Hill, but yeah.
1: Oh, so you did. So you went eventually got a ring.
2: Eventually, yes, but he proposed in front of everybody. So it was,
1: at a wake.
0: Wow. I like that. Yeah, the moment came. When you know, you know.
1: Yeah, but also, I mean, I would imagine a wake is probably more of a somber experience than...
0: Yeah, someone's got to line it up around here. You know, this sad moment needs a bit of love.
1: True, true.
0: Very cool. Very cool, Christy. I didn't know they sold Cheetos at Michael Hill. Kirsten.
3: Hello.
1: Hey.
0: What happened here?
3: So we were already away on holidays for my sister and brother-in-law's wedding in America, and we stopped in Honolulu on the way home for my birthday. We went to a traditional island luau, and he wasn't even going to get down on one knee, but once I realized what he was doing, I was like, nope, you've got to get down. You're in front of a crowd now. So no ring, but hubby also works in industry, so I had mine custom made through Argyle.
0: Oh, lucky for some. So his idea for a proposal, even though he had the contacts and could very well have gotten a beautiful diamond ring, his plan and modus operandi was
1: stand at you.
0: Yeah, did he at least have some ham for you or something?
3: Yes.
1: Yeah. Were you both standing or were you both sitting? I'm very intrigued by the lack of knee.
3: My husband doesn't like to dance, so that should have been my first hint of, come, let's go join in the lovers' dance that's going on for people celebrating anniversaries.
1: Yeah.
3: And I didn't think anything of it until I looked at my mum's face and I'm like, something's going on here. And then he's like, I think we should get married, and it went from there.
0: Oh, so he danced. So he got out of his comfort zone and danced for you.
3: He did, yes.
1: Oh, my God.
0: Like a red-crested pigeon or something. He's doing amazing dance.
1: That is how I can see you proposing, to be honest.
0: Hey, DJ, play Shake Your Tail Feather.
1: I got a big question to ask.
0: Oh, that sounds like a really nice moment, Kirsten. Thanks for that, Shannon. Hello, Shannon.
4: How are you going today?
1: Shannon, a boy.
0: Good. Did you propose without a ring?
4: No, I didn't propose without a ring. My now wife proposed to me.
0: Yeah.
1: What?
0: Yeah, that's what's up. How'd it happen?
4: We were at an Italian restaurant up on the Sunshine Coast.
1: Lovely.
4: And I didn't know, but she put her phone on the table and recorded it. Just started saying, you know, all the things about how we met and whatever, and said, will you marry me? And I was like, whoa, and just taken massively, and yeah, it was amazing, like just something that I never, well, I mean, I had been married before, and I did say if we ever want to get married, you'd have to ask me, but didn't actually think that she would do it. And it was 2020 on the 9th of February, and she proposed. So,
1: a leap year, smart lady.
0: And so did she ever buy a ring, or did you have to buy a ring? Mm.
4: She actually got her grandma's ring, and because it was so, like, old, and she needed to build out the gold to make it thicker so it would not break, and, now she wears that ring.
1: Oh, nice. You wearing a ring?
0: You should probably be wearing that one, though.
1: Well, no, you don't believe in rings, so what are you thinking about?
0: Well, I mean, I don't believe in rings, but it's cheeky if you have no access to a ring, to just ask someone to marry you so you get the ring.
1: Maybe I'll do that.
0: Love is love. Good stories. Beautiful stuff.
1: Stunning.
0: It's just beautiful stuff.
1: Absolutely.
0: Coming up after 8:30, bit of trending, Joe Alwyn.
1: Yeah, Joe Alwyn, who is Taylor Swift's most recent ex-boyfriend, has been spotted kissing another A-list actress. I'll tell you who it is.
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7: G'day, had a crash just cleared up Sydney Street around 9th Lane near the Coles through town. Very heavy on the Bruce inbound from the bridge down to Gordon Street. Glen Park Street's out of crawl from the soccer fields to Malcolmson, and of course Mackay Buchanan Road. Very slow southbound through Rural View, Richmond, around the Bunnings. Not too bad for the Bruce out through Farley. Little patchy through Racecourse on the Peak Downs. 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That's latest traffic and Mackay's hit 100.3.
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15: This is a hit news briefing.
16: Good morning, I'm Lee Jollo. The Crisafulli government will invest more than $330 million into the Great Barrier Reef in this year's state budget. The funding will help improve water quality, cut pollution and support on-ground projects across coastal Queensland. The Australian Marine Conservation Society has welcomed the funding to improve reef health, but says it still needs to see a detailed plan on how it'll cut water pollution. The latest round of Bruce Highway upgrades focus on Serena and Bakers Creek. Mirani MP Glenn Kelly explains one of the improvements.
17: At Bakers Creek here just behind me, we're doing just over 1.5 kilometres of a paving upgrade. As this bridge was recognised as one of the most roughest bridges.
16: A new tool will allow Queensland Year 12 students to predict their ATAR scores. Launched by the Tertiary Admissions Centre yesterday, the free tool allows kids to select their subjects and what results they need to achieve their goals. And it'll be a slow but steady reopening after two Mackay sugar mills were shut down by a cyber attack last week.
18: Hit National News.
19: Morning, I'm Michaela Savage. We're being told to be patient for fuel prices to come down after the US and Iran sign a deal to end their war. Donald Trump has posted an update online overnight saying ships carrying oil are starting to move out of the Strait of Hormuz. An AFP investigation will look into the alleged sexual assault of a group of Australian activists by Israeli forces. They allege they were mistreated after they were detained last month as part of a flotilla trying to deliver aid to Gaza. Foreign Minister Penny Wong met with some of the flotilla participants yesterday. Israel has denied the allegations. Economists at all four big banks don't think we'll get another rate hike from the RBA today, expecting the cash rate to be left on hold at 4.35% after three consecutive increases. And the UK is following in Australia's footsteps, announcing its own social media ban for under-16s from early next year. Meta, YouTube and Snapchat aren't fans, though. They've warned it will push kids onto other platforms and services that aren't as safe.
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19: Blues coach Laurie Daly has told us he's confident Mitch Moses is ready for Origin Game 2 tomorrow night in Melbourne. Moses hasn't run onto an NRL field since being ruled out of last month's series opener due to a hamstring injury.
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23: Today in Mackay, a possible shower with a top of 25 down to 17 tonight. And tomorrow, clearing showers with a high of 25. And your music sorted with a curated playlist for every mood. 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
4: Well, news this morning that there is a new love story brewing on the streets of New York City with Taylor Swift's former boyfriend, Joe Alwyn. They broke up in April 2023 after 6 years together. She has since moved on, as we know, originally to the 1975's Maddie Healy, now engaged to Kansas City Chiefs tight end. What's his name? Travis Kelce. And now Joe Alwyn has spotted kissing Sarah Pidgeon, who was the actress in Love Story that a lot of people watched. Love Story was about John F. Kennedy Jr. and Carolyn Bessette, who was, unfortunately, they were killed in a plane crash many, many years ago. But she's obviously risen to stardom. They found each other, and now they're kissing all throughout New York City.
3: In a world where you can change your name to be anything. Daniel Day-Lewis. Angelina Jolie. Is Sarah Pidgeon taken?
4: SAG approves Sarah Pidgeon.
3: I'd like a comical children's book written about me, please.
4: Well, they look very childlike and in love, kissing throughout the city.
3: Yeah, she's all over him like a hot chip.
4: Yeah, she is.
3: Up next.
4: Cute.
3: Avoiding people in the shopping centre.
4: Oh, my God. Well, there's one person in particular I will avoid in the shopping centre. Yesterday, went to great lengths, literally, to avoid this person. I'd like to find out if you do this too.
3: All right. We'll get to it next, 8:34, after a bit of a...

0: I was here at 8:38. Brunch and Lakey waking up for a Tuesday morning.
1: I wonder if you do this. I like to think of myself as a pretty polite young lady, but there is one group of people that I will avoid at all costs. I don't care what dispersions it casts upon my character, because I just don't want to waste my time. I don't want to have to be rude. And so in my best effort to avoid those things, I just decide to go to great lengths to change the path that I'm on when I'm in a shopping center. And it is avoiding the people at those little stands in the middle of the shops that are collecting money or asking for donations for something I don't want to donate.
2: Right.
1: They're always so precariously and perfectly placed in the shops in a way that you can't avoid them. There's two of them. I swear there only used to be one.
2: Yeah, they take it from both angles now, yeah.
1: One of them's facing one way, the other's facing the other. You are literally like they're snipers, the way that they will just clock you from 10 metres away. Excuse me? Do you have time to talk about blah, blah, blah? No. I mean, I do, but I don't want to.
2: Well, at least you just get the generic excuse me. Like, do you ever? I always have the same thing that they comment on. I must be one of those people that has a noteworthy facial feature.
1: Oh.
2: And so they don't even do the excuse me. It's always some bloke with big white teeth. Hey, love the beard, brother. Oh. How long have you been growing it for? I don't know you.
1: I don't care
2: about this beard. I know what you're doing.
1: Yeah.
2: I know what they're doing because I used to do it myself.
1: I was going to ask. I wondered if this had been part of your illustrious career.
2: On rainy days when you couldn't door knock and sell Foxtel door to door, they'd send you to the shopping center and they'd pop you in the booth. And God, rejection therapy at its finest.
1: Yeah.
2: You would just look at, I mean, that's why I would imagine that's kind of a part of why you avoid them, because you know there's a sympathetic element.
1: Absolutely.
2: That could get sucked in.
1: Yes.
2: To it.
1: I'm very impressionable.
2: Yeah. So the only way that you can protect yourself is by being super mean and like acting like I have no time for you. I don't even want to look at you and make eye contact because you will lure me in with those salesman eyes.
1: Yeah, absolutely. It was for Guide Dogs Australia, which is, to be fair, probably one of the few donations that I would and should make monthly. Mm. But yeah, yesterday they were set up at the shops across the road here, and I caught them too late because the shops have avenues that you can avoid. Like I, by the end, was avoiding them so much because I kept crossing their paths. I went up escalators and down escalators.
2: Yeah, I know the one. Yeah, you Pac-Man'd around them.
1: I did. But the first time I didn't do that because I turned the corner. It was too late. I was in their firing line. And I just like tried to look as sick as possible because I was going to the pharmacy. And there was a guy and a girl, and the girl said, "Excuse me." Oh, like she called out to my name. And I was like, "No." Like sometimes I will literally just not answer them. But yesterday I was like, "No, sorry, guys." And the guy said, "Yeah, I saw one look at her face and knew she wasn't going to stop." And I was like, okay.
2: That guy's on his last day.
1: Yeah. Like,
2: that's just, I'm going to just see if the I don't give a attitude makes me any extra sales. And if not, I'm resigning.
1: Yes, what is it when boys neg girls? He tried it and
2: sales neg.
1: I'm now giving the Guide Dogs Australia a monthly donation.
2: Yeah, she looks poor. Oh, what's that? Okay, yeah, sure, thank you. Yeah, just sign on the dotted line.
1: Oh, my God, he necked me.
2: Direct debit. Beautiful. Thank you, man. Yeah, I know. You're not the only one.
1: No, I don't think so.
2: Yeah, it's a weird little dynamic that we've managed to architect ourselves into.

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11: Mackay's average unleaded price today is around $175 a litre, while some servos are selling it as low as $171. The average for diesel sits around $207. 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

0: Elizabeth Taylor. Hi, Taylor, 851 with Bronte and Lakey. Before we get out of here today,
1: we interrupt this program for an important news announcement.
0: There is some important news, Producer Harry.
2: What are you telling us?
3: This is only off the back of, I think, last week when Lakey hit that unofficial relationship milestone of calling his girlfriend Sass baby in public.
2: No, not he's not there
0: yet. I will never call my girlfriend baby in public. It's disgusting. It's gross. We both agree. But no, behind closed doors, a nice little baby.
3: Baby.
0: Thanks to baby. It's nice. It was a nice unofficial milestone. It was a big moment for us.
3: Well, yesterday, my girlfriend and I were in the sanctity of our own home in the living room. And then somehow, I don't know, I think I blended two words together. I slipped out with a, here you go, lovely.
2: Not a pet name that has been used in your...
3: not in the repertoire.
2: Okay. Mm.
3: Shuddered. I full body shuddered. She shuddered. We simultaneously shuddered.
2: You didn't like it.
3: Did not like it.
0: Neither of them liked it.
2: No. Right.
3: No.
2: So lovely's off the table.
3: Lovely's off the table. Lovely. Relationship might be called off. I think they're hard to come back from.
2: Lovely. I don't know if lovely's part of our repertoire.
0: You guys would have said... Oh, so I won't pitch the question like that. Have you guys said I love you yet?
3: Yeah, very much so.
0: Oh, good.
3: Yeah.
0: I assume so. So, okay, because it would be sometimes you snake towards the I love yous by dropping love-based compliments.
2: Oh, very true. My love.
0: My love. I love the way you do that.
2: Yeah.
0: Hello, lovely.
2: Hello, lovely.
0: I did drop a my love the other day.
2: Oh, yeah, you said.
0: But I did it in a Cornish accent, so I'm not sure if it counts. Because I said, yeah, you're correct, my love. And then as I said, I was like, I wonder if she clocked that.
2: My love is lovely. That's a very nice one. Very endearing.
0: Lovely's all right.
4: I call everybody lovely.
2: Yeah.
4: Even if you call the show, I'm like, hey, lovely.
2: Lovely's good. I don't know if... I want to get a sweetie from my partner. Sweetie for me is like, mum and dad will call me sweetie. I don't think I want Michael, my boyfriend, to call me sweetie.
0: Yeah. There's certain not masculine compliments I suppose can get.
2: Yeah.
0: Cuties and sweeties.
2: Yeah.
0: They're a little like, hey. Save the cuties and the sweeties for you, baby.
2: For you, my baby. No,
0: little guy.
4: My delicious one.
2: Little guy.
0: Little guy's not good. That's
2: big dog.
0: Big dog, no, not good.
2: What do you want to be called?
0: Calling me cutie is like me calling my girlfriend handsome. Oh. I see
2: what you mean.
0: All right, well, that's another show done and dusted. Wednesday, $1,600 with Can You Beat Bronte, the
2: cha-ching.
0: Speed Edition. That'd be good. Another code red with our 100K payday and plenty more fun on the way then. The sentence game. No, the word game.
2: I'm in the word zone. Phone zone.
0: I'm in the phone zone.
2: Yeah.
0: We're bamboozling ourselves.
2: Yes, I will.
0: All right, have a good one, everyone.
2: Bye.
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24: Good morning, I'm Lee Jollo. Mackay Sugar will remain in contact with cybersecurity experts as they look to gradually reopen a pair of sugar mills. It's now been a week since the Farley and Racecourse mills were attacked, with Manual crushing a part of the short-term solution. A spokesperson says they're confident they can make up for lost time when the crush resumes in full, given it's still early in the season. There are calls for state government to pay back Queensland renters millions of dollars in interest earned on rental bonds. Researchers from the McKell Institute are wanting Queensland to follow other states and update the system. Some suggestions include allowing renters to transfer their bond between properties, easing pressure on those trying to pay a new bond before getting their old one back. Aussie fast bowler Michael Nisa has paid a visit to Great Barrier Reef Arena ahead of the ground's first ever test match in late August. Nisa telling 7 News it'll be a great contest between Australia and Bangladesh.
25: We know they've got talent there who bowl 150 plus. It's going to be a great competition, I think.
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27: Morning, I'm Michaela Savage. Borrowers look set for a breather today, but not the kind that saves much money. The Reserve Bank is tipped to leave rates on hold at 4.35%. Don't expect fuel prices to drop straight away. That's the warning from experts after the US and Iran signed a peace deal to end their war. Donald Trump claiming overnight that ships carrying oil are starting to move out of the Strait of Hormuz. Federal police are looking into allegations Australian activists who are detained while trying to get aid to Gaza last month, was sexually assaulted by Israeli forces. Israel has rejected the allegations, saying they've been proven false. Briefly, the family of a woman bitten by a shark at Sydney's Coogee Beach over the weekend says she's had an arm amputated. And posties are coming up against aggressive and unrestrained dogs at an alarming rate while on the job. More than 1,200 incidents have been recorded across the country in the past 6 months, with workers bitten and knocked off their vehicles.
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27: Origin 2 kicks off in Melbourne tomorrow night. Queensland looking for redemption after losing the opener. New South Wales coach Laurie Daly has told us Mitch Moses has ticked every box to make his return from a hamstring issue.
0: We had him doing everything and he's determined to play and he's ready to play and he's done everything that the medical staff have asked.
27: And Eli Katoa still wants to return to rugby league after requiring emergency surgery following 3 head knocks while playing for Tonga. The Storm star says he's not giving up on his dream of returning to the field.
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3: Today in Mackay, a possible shower with a top of 25 down to 17 tonight. And tomorrow, clearing showers with a high of 25. And your music sorted with a curated playlist for every mood. 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
1: G'day! Happy Tuesday! It's Mornings with Jay Carvey, and today we're broadcasting live out at the Mackay Show. That's right, it is back in town out at the Mackay Showgrounds, and it is on today, tomorrow, and Thursday. Three amazing days, and you need to come and check it out. Now, gates have just opened, but I would recommend that you do come later on this afternoon, because that is when all the rides open. You get to go and check out all the activities, but still, there is so much to come and see. You can even say g'day to us right now as we're broadcasting here till 12. We'll have a chat to a bunch of the people who are going to be out at the Mackay Show this morning. So, let's start this workday with a DJ Konski mashup on Hit.

0: That's Justin Bieber, Speed Demon on Mackay and the Wit Sundays Hits Mornings with Jake Harvey, and today we're broadcasting live out of the Auto Corner Mackay Show. It's on out of Mackay Showgrounds from June 16 to 18, which is Tuesday, Wednesday, and then Thursday during the daytime. Make sure you get on down. So many rides to go and check out. I think it starts at 12 o'clock, all the rides, so this afternoon is when you want to check it out, plus all the nighttime entertainment. I'll be emceeing on the main arena with the fireworks at 7 o'clock and 8:30, plus they've got a heap of shows as well, and it looks like it's going to be some good weather. Now, there's plenty to see and do. One thing which you can do and see is get yourself some beautiful scones and as well as a tea and cup of coffee. We've got Gail from the Queensland Country Women's Association. How you doing, Gail?
1: G'day, Jack. I'm good, thank you.
0: Now, Gail, tell me all about the Queensland Country Women's Association.
1: Well, we're an association of women. We're 100 years, over 100 years old. We're all over Queensland. We care for women, we look after the women all over Queensland and rural areas and in the city, and we care for their welfare, and we educate and we advocate for different areas to improve the lives of women and families throughout Queensland.
0: Well, it's an absolutely great job that you're doing. Now, you guys are out at the Mackay Show, so what are you doing here today?
1: So today we're in the Sugar Shed. So drop in and have a nice cup of tea or coffee and a lovely freshly baked scone with jam and cream, of course.
0: Oh, delicious.
1: And you can sit and have a chat. We've got tables and chairs, and it's just a nice quiet area to reflect on after you've seen the show or before you've seen the show. Or enter via Milton Street, and the Sugar Shed is just straight on your left.
0: Exactly. If people were coming into the normal entry for the Mackay Show, literally straight to the left, it's that first shed, right where the Auto Corner cars are. You'll be able to find you guys and all the sugar cane, and you got delicious scones. Any secret to making a delicious scone?
1: Yes, stir it with a knife.
0: Oh, okay. There you go. Well, you learn something new every day.
1: And don't over-mix.
0: I feel like I'm more a person. I'd overcook it. So we'll leave it up to you. Thanks so much for joining me, Gail.
1: Okay, thank you, Jake. Thanks for your time.
0: That is Gail from the Queensland Country Women's Association. We're broadcasting live out of the Auto Corner Mackay Show today. It's on out at Mackay Showgrounds from June 16 to 18. So make sure you get on down. Get yourself a ticket on Mackay and the Wit Sundays Hit.

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1: Oh my God!
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3: Thank you so much.
0: So far, we've handed out $80,000. And we're not done yet. The next code word and all the details to win is coming up within 30 minutes. All day. This is HIT.

0: It's your number one hit music station. Today we're broadcasting live out of an Auto Corner Mackay show. It's on out of the Mackay showgrounds this Tuesday, Wednesday and Thursday. Get on down and go and check it all out. One thing you get to check out is a bunch of machinery. And joining me right now, I've got Terry, who is the president of the Pioneer Valley Machinery Preservation Society. How you doing, Terry?
1: I'm well, mate. Yeah.
0: Now, let's talk all about the Pioneer Valley Machinery Preservation Society. It's a big mouthful, but also, you got a lot of cool machines there, don't you?
1: It's not as much as what we've had in the past, mate, but we're here to represent the club and just sort of wave the flag, so to speak. We've been very busy with other shows. We just done the Hatton show on Sunday, and a group of our people have represented the club out at Clermont just over the last weekend. That was fantastic, and yeah, it's been busy. This is a little bit smaller than what we sort of normally get involved with, but as I say, we're waving the flag, mate.
0: Yeah, and that's a good thing, is that you're waving a flag. You got the Mackay show, the biggest one in Mackay. This is awesome. And so you've got a bunch of machinery that people get to check out. What sort of things do you have that people can see?
1: In my case, I've got an old international truck that's got about seven engines on the back of various vintage.
0: Did you say seven engines?
1: Seven engines. Yeah, They're all bolted on there. It's just a mobile museum in itself.
0: Mm.
1: So anyone who wants to come along and hear one of them run in particular, well, we'll start it up.
0: Oh, nice.
1: We've got a little, there's a restored Ferguson tractor there. And also on the back of another truck I've got there is a restored Fordson tractor. And it's a 1946 model, and it brings back a lot of earlier memories. No comparison between then and now. But it gives you an idea as to what it was like, where it all started from.
0: And I think that's a good thing, is it brings back a lot of memories for a lot of adults. But also, why do you think it's important that kids get to see this stuff?
1: Well, they can see where things came from, the basics, long before electronics and things like that, And it can give them an appreciation of how hard their forefathers sort of worked. A lot of the effort that went in that has enabled them to live the lifestyle they live today.
0: And I'm sure a lot of kids wouldn't even be able to imagine a world without electronics nowadays. So if people want to come and check you out, where can they find you out at the Mackay Show?
1: Just come in the main gate and you swing around past where all the cane is being judged. It's where we've been in the past. We're sort of tucked away. it's not probably the best position, but at least we're there and we're thankful that we're here at all. But that's where we are, mate.
0: Yeah, and it's great seeing you every single year at the Mackay Show. It's a great learning experience for so many people. Thanks so much for joining me, Terry.
1: My pleasure. Thank you.
0: That is Terry, the president of the Pioneer Valley Machinery Preservation Society. 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

0: It's Mornings with Jake Harvey on your number one hit music station. Today we're broadcasting live out of an Auto Corner Mackay show. It's on out of a Mackay showgrounds from June 16 to 18. Now the rides, if you want to go on the rides, they start at 2 o'clock this afternoon. So make sure if you're planning to come to a Mackay show and you love going on the rides, but it starts from 2 o'clock. So plan for that. Now I've been away the past few days. I actually went to the Sunshine Coast to represent Mackay in the Mackay Oztag tournament. I had an absolute shocker, but so normally when you go and play these sort of tournaments, you need to wear a jersey, and of course, because it's Oztag, so you're wearing some football boots. Well, I ended up driving down the Sunny Coast. I got to Rockhampton, so 4 hours away. I went to get a drink from the back of my car, and then I noticed that I left my boots and my jersey back in Mackay. My reaction's like, no, no, no, no, no, no, no. I was filthy with myself, ended up having to try and message the five other people who were going to Mackay for this, to the Sunshine Coast from Mackay for this tournament. I was so lucky that I actually found one person who was leaving the day after, so I was able to drop off some clothes and my boots to them, and then they brought it to me. But oh my gosh, what a silly mistake that was. Well, I got to represent Mackay for this tournament, and we ended up getting a win, so it feels good as a Mackay person that we get to represent and get the win for our local town. But also, it makes you feel good. Another thing which makes you feel good is I was walking around the Auto Corner Mackay show. You know what I noticed? At the petting zoo, they have, and get ready for this, a Highland cow. Now, I'm sure you've seen a lot of statues and little Highland cow toys, but this is a real life one. That's right, it's actually moving. It's not a robot, it's a real Highland cow. And if you want to go and check it out, well, you've got to come to the Auto Corner Mackay show. It's on out of the Mackay showgrounds, June 16 to 18, which is Tuesday, Wednesday, and Thursday during the daytime. And your rides, well, they are on from 2 o'clock this afternoon on your number one hit music station.
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0: 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Today we're broadcasting live out of an Auto Corner Mackay show. 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That's right, I had to write it down because I knew I'd forget how to spell souvenir, and you probably would as well. Well, coming up next hour, we're actually going to speak to the lady from Pink's, which sells the Dagwood Dogs, waffles and hot chips out at the Auto Corner Mackay show. It is nostalgic, and it's something which you've got to do every single year, is get yourself a Dagwood Dog. So we'll chat to her next hour on your number one hit music station.
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9: This is a HIT news briefing. Hi there, I'm Lee Jollo. The Deputy Labor Leader has called Jared Blay Queensland's Supreme Leader. Cameron Dick slamming proposed plans to give the State Development Minister the power to take land and remove an owner's right to appeal to fast-track major mining and tourism projects. Dick says it'll give him unbridled power to take the homes of Queenslanders. Whitehaven Beach has taken top spot on TripAdvisor. The tourist destination on Whitsunday Island ranked number one in Australia based on traveller reviews. It comes as a 32k walking trail opened at the beach earlier this year. The latest round of Bruce Highway upgrades focus on Serena and Bakers Creek. Mirani MP Glenn Kelly says they're just a couple of projects all the way up the arterial road.
18: The Chris Afulli government realised that there's so much more work to be done when it comes to the Bruce Highway. We had 46 projects announced. We're delivering another 52.
9: And it'll be a slow but steady reopening after two Mackay sugar mills were shut down by a cyber attack last week.
19: Hit National News.
20: Good morning, it's Matthew Layton. US President Donald Trump says a deal to end the war with Iran is already signed, with the fine print due pretty soon. A formal signing is still set for Switzerland on Friday, but the deal's already lifting markets and pushing oil prices lower, while questions remain over Lebanon and the Strait of Hormuz. Meanwhile, petrol prices are still on the government's radar, even with a ceasefire deal on the table. Finance Minister Katie Gallagher telling Seven the fuel excise cut was temporary, but any change will be announced in good time.
21: It's no secret that we'll keep these matters under review. We know that the cut to the fuel excise has really helped households, whilst the war in the Middle East has impacted on petrol prices here.
20: Mortgage holders may dodge another rate hike today. The Reserve Bank is widely expected to keep rates at 4.35%. And another country is jumping on Australia's teen social media ban. The UK will block under-16s from major apps with tougher age checks.
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20: A Monster Origin crowd is building, with more than 90,000 fans expected tomorrow night. At the MCG, both sides will squeeze in one last run this morning before Game 2. Blues coach Laurie Daly says debutants Mark Nwangani Tuase has fitted in beautifully.
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20: And FIFA has cleared Aussie referee Sean Evans after he was accused of making a white power hand gesture.
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25: Today in Mackay, a possible shower with a top of 25 down to 17 tonight. And tomorrow, clearing showers with a high of 25. And your music sorted with a curated playlist for every mood. 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
1: And today we're broadcasting live out at the Auto Corner Mackay Show. It's on out of the Mackay Showgrounds from June 16 to 18, which is this Tuesday, Wednesday and Thursday. Now, if you're a big ride person like me, the rides start at 2 o'clock this afternoon, so make sure you get on down this afternoon, as well as the main arena entertainment. That's on from 5 o'clock. Go and check it all out. I will be emceeing that this afternoon, but also there's plenty to come and see and do, a lot of people to meet and a lot of things to learn. And so over these next 2 hours, we're here till 12 o'clock. We'll have a chat to a bunch of people on your number one hit music station.